0: watching in the hook, I'm saying, man, I'm not made a hand when I was out there. I'm saying, man, I'm saying, man, I'm saying, man, I'm saying,
1: I'm not doing that. What's so funny about it? I'm not doing that.

You're what's so on? You're what's so on? You're what's so on? You're what's so on? You're what's so on? You're what's so on? You're what's so on? You're what's so on? You're what's so on? You're what's so on? You're what's so on? You're what's so on? You're what's so on? You're what's so on? You're what's so on? You're what's so on? You're what's so on? You're what's so on? You're what's so on? You're what's so on? You're what's so on? You're what's so on? You're what's so on? You're what's so on? You're what's so on? You're what's so on? You're what's so on? You're what's so on? You're what's so on? You're what's so on? You're what's so on? You're what's so on? You're what's so on? You're what's so on? You're what's so on? You're what's so on? You're what's so on? You're what's so on? You're what's so on? You're what's so on? You're what's so on? You're what's so on? You're what's so on? You're what's so on? You're what's so on? You're what's so on? You're what's so on? You're what's so on? You're what's so on? You're what's so on? You're what's so on? You're what's so on? You're what's so on? You're what's so on?

Bible say, and find me a one at 20 with the bad soul. Now, every year, no, I don't want time. Motherfucker.

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Now, and when you have a winning Ayamia, come to that. What's the idea?

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Now, so what do you want? We're betting young couple, why are you young? No, we're saying young couple, what's the way?

0: ground of a quadrant dream. So free her. 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
1: Amen.
0: Amen.
2: Amen.
0: Amen.
2: Amen.
0: Not doing you.
2: Yes.
0: Hallelujah.
2: Amen.
0: Then you're not better. Debbie Rami and Nipa. Now, so my tigers are dear men, you're meeting me, pan and say,
3: this is plan B.
0: And for beer, once someone for dad.
2: Yes.
0: Or say, as someone or young one, what an anchor. And ye will be a hint as somebody. Sanya assembina abound in the pan in Temoa. Nankanya dia abound musse. Oben men nippon who saw who school Kuran on our na, which run and so hey a day.
2: Emmanuel.
0: Amen.
2: Amen.
0: Oh,
2: you are.
0: Obia somewhere swat cutter.
4: Plan BFM.
0: Now, oh, Tim. A sunny assembinti. Alleluia.
2: Amen.
0: Na Genesis. Yari ya son of a quavier, ye. Now, I see a kind Genesis. I am Moses, Uma, a dick kind. A tea at your Samson. And you can't do an uncia.
1: Most a woman, a
0: duanis,
1: and I, Genesis, a woman, or a tea, Edria, son, and so. And you can move, and you know.
0: 26, 37, 26.
4: 104.5.
1: Your son, son, you can't do an uncia.
0: Yeah.
1: Or
0: you that catch an Indian, say. You that tune in the
1: say. You come in here.
0: Amen.
2: Amen.
0: Oh.
2: You are.
0: Tell on some only as so. Tell on some, sir. Tell on some, sir. See a queen near.
2: See a queen
0: near. Eh?
2: See a queen near.
1: You're tying near.
0: You're tying near. You're
1: tying near. You're
0: tying near.
2: Amen.
0: Mammy was a saying.
1: Say a queen near.
0: You're queen near. Now
1: you're sitting mojaswa.
0: Now you're sitting mojaswa.
1: And for swap,
3: this is plan B.
4: 104.5.
2: Amen.
0: Amen.
2: Amen.
0: So, who come on here? Now we're sitting mojaswa. And for swap, pain the womb.
1: And the womb.
0: Sanamoso. Now you're born with your butchery, man, but not Ghana. Now, I'm going to go to the and for so being, and I will be in you. Amen.
2: Amen.
0: So, what time will you? Now, we are car. Near CNC, you want them. Now, I'm penny. Now, move back.
4: 104.5.
0: Amen.
2: Amen.
0: And for so being, and I'll be in you. Mommy, I don't know you. Adolfo mommy and do ye ho mama ye na do ye ho tena owo amepa
2: amen
0: ya me shisho odo na odo na ye be ko heaven Adolfo no munim heaven go ye no ni enya me mama hu na me kan na mfam from mama ni pe nyina nti eh ho
3: this is plan B.
0: Preachers be free. As of war, Homo Unco. As I'm back up with a enko. Or so for be a some young when he won't have you. Yes. Metaino. Eme. Nashia demu penia. A yen. Amepa.
2: Amen.
0: So some pacania, whom I. Now what can you say? Hey, now we're doing that. Hey, we jump straight. We jump straight. We jump straight. Wonderful. Amen.
2: Amen.
0: Amen.
2: Amen.
0: Oh,
2: you are.
0: See, I don't know how to fear simple. A fear. A fear. That's all. Quack or show beer. That's your walk on someone. Oh, fat and eat jay and she wouldn't be say it. But what did you can I say?
2: You.
0: Yay.
2: You are it.
0: Yana. Yen, yen, and yet to yen, son. And the
4: children of 4.5.
0: Oh, yeah. Bible sing Kayasembi. Kazunia sing Kayasembi.
2: Kayasembi.
0: And we are four. At you, you won't near. hwɛ quotation ya me yikyere wo yi asɛm no ɔkan ne de ye yo anamwa ɔsɛ ye kum ye nnua na ye si ne mogya so a ɛmfaso ɔbɛn ne ebenya ɔwie ye ɔse ne mum ye nton
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5: dabi o
0: ye oho
5: ye wa ha
0: sɛ ye kum ye nnua no na ye si ne mogya so a And for so many a bay a day,
5: a womb,
0: a womb. Now, Moody, a mummy, and go for being ever no, young torn on your cash. Wonderful. No wonder.
5: Wonder.
0: Sir, said Judas, Groya, said Dina, and his uncle ye, yes, so ye a day, am I? I'm a pa.
5: Amen.
0: Oh,
5: you are how?
0: Now what all one you know? Yes, man, it's one for the animal.
6: 104.5.
5: Amen.
0: And in Guasian, and no mere one plans or movie and swear, and all the buyers or no, or Martin, I say, Eddie. I'm a pa.
5: Amen.
0: And what we have a bomb all? And in a radiant summer, some to say. So some pakanic man found my one there. Na ye nim Ryan Hussle. We are see a ya.
1: Amen.
0: Obi a bush yes, Kenya, Omoton be bimpo carho. And some only tow ticket in a ma or mobana quab rich.
3: This is plan B.
0: And one between the moon of one of my father for and the Montemati. Men, no, yes or no, so you'll be back. Now the fun say, I've grown away a day, Mukodi. Amen.
5: Amen.
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0: 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Amen.
5: Amen.
0: Na no na tis wo kambro fo. 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
5: Oh.
6: 104.5.
5: Waka maka.
0: What sense wa? What's happened?
5: Amen.
7: But when Sam, see what?
0: And I'm guessing, man, I'm going to know so. She didn't. And then in 4 year one.
5: Amen.
0: Amen.
5: Amen.
0: A radio here, my boy.
5: Amen.

0: 5.
1: Yay. Yeah. Mm. Yeah, yeah, yeah, yeah.
2: Oh.
1: So for a tope. Or can and someone and fata. Amen.
2: Amen.
1: Was I walk one who say, may yes, I cry no cassiada, my sort no cry no, a sort is up. Amen.
2: Amen.
1: Well, like father, like son.
2: Yes.
1: Leviticus chapter 19.
3: Leviticus, woman.
1: Leviticus 19,
3: 17,
1: and 18. Yes.
3: I say, and time will near Wakumem.
1: Catch it when you are.
3: And time will near Wakumem.
1: Ebio.
3: And time will near Wakumem.
1: Ebio.
3: And time will near Wakumem.
1: Mammy, uncle.
3: I say, can and I can we uncle him? Now I swan a woman.
1: Amen.
3: Amen.
1: And Sronipa and Ferrano. Obi and Wadiana won't pa and yum. Amen. Pa.
3: Amen.
4: Listen to me. Once you're on your day,
1: won't pay. Alleluia.
3: Amen.
1: Fa quam passo. Fa can.
3: Amen.
1: And fa ne what time? And tena woman. Or tying no bingini. Never my woman. What could dinner bonnet? None of whom was so assigned. I best swallow so. Sister, what's in? Mini, what's
2: in?
1: And time when we are. Oh, I come, I
3: come, I'm
1: car. Or you're the end, yeah, catch him.
3: Can we uncle him?
1: Now, one swan,
3: one swan, a whole bonnet.
1: And toilet,
3: and toilet, name, I will crawl for my woman as
1: and toilet.
3: Amen.
1: Hallelujah.
2: Amen.
1: And Fabufu. And Cassette, what bow up workuno. And to also open it, you answer the name, cheer. And answer what corner for what could you chat? Nadia by a day.
2: Ego.
1: Ego. What the end of Babroso? Nyame by Chagino. Now, what the end of a bayer can say?
3: Amen.
1: And Tori,
3: then ya won't crawl for my home.
1: And ya won't crawl for my
4: 104.5.
1: Woman as a poor.
3: Na dawo ya onko sa wo ho
1: enya onko ofo ma ho mnasepo
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1: onko
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2: ba wensam
1: catch one as I also how.
2: Also how, Papa.
1: Amen. Kasiya pa.
2: Amen.
1: Amen. Kasiya pa.
2: Amen.
1: And wa uchiye ni anaye no. Yesu say, "Se wani no to hinti du ya mum tu ba ko." Now they na kwa wine. Na 1 + 2
2: are. Eh 3.
1: E ba ye 3.
2: Aye.
1: So on to me nya sad ya. Ni enyame aboro no. E se o fare sa. Na o suya se de onne ewiase ni nyame. Benantika,
2: amen.
1: And yes, Sarama wo.
2: Amen.
1: I watch Jesus Christ.
2: Amen.
3: Amen.
1: I don't know where I'm
3: Amen.
1: Auntie, anyone trying?
3: Amen.
1: Auntie, a year
4: 4.5.
1: As only pa unyama wunya. I can't send me a noir, you're back kind. You're kind back who Amos. You're kind back who Obedia. Mammy, uncle,
3: Odifo, Amos, woman,
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1: Amen.
0: Sabre na odifo ne kasa no. 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Amen.
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0: Na asonse empa. And I wanted that so.
1: I want that so. Now what you will move on, I am so.
0: Now what tunnel? Now dear, what down? What toe? What's that chumu? Or could not be a jan and never come with Nanny soon, yeah? Because we are ready, and I. Amen. What the hell from one watching Gia? Now she would three months seven years and I said, be out, but you will be out to sales. May high diamond. Me chanatu. Amen.
1: Amen.
0: Or did that as soon as
2: 104.5.
1: Now what you want more on nice so.
0: Man, I'm so fit three. Or so one year.
1: More mutu da bonesha a chitri.
0: Sisubio.
1: More mutu da bonesha a chitri. 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
0: Da bonesha a chitri.
1: Namodensha so a jar.
0: What the one person howling at it back up rather cow. Because I could say for no cousin back. Amen.
3: Amen.
0: Yeah, come on, you because I receive it. Amen.
3: Amen.
0: Oh,
1: yeah,
0: why? I could say, why are you here? That is impressive. For no cousin back, for no cousin
2: five.
0: One in court, Papa Mura, one in court, Papa Mura. Hallelujah.
3: Amen.
0: What do you want in here? Who to share? Tree.
1: Na mo den hyeso adwa kiri.
0: Nanso ye den ne bone ne hyeso adwa.
1: Ade
0: na wo se enkwa kiri no, usuban sa akotwe e de ba ye mfinfin.
1: Amen.
0: Ko
1: what did that asonse mpedua so?
0: Amone da asonse mpedua so.
1: Na wo twe wo mu wo na yeso.
0: Wo da twe wo mu wo na yeso.
1: Na wo di nyantene ma a wo firi nyankuo mu ene na ntwe ma a wo firi onyan dan mu.
0: O we nam na ntwe enwan
2: 104.5.
1: Now what so a wujum at the Eastern Quarian
0: was a sa instrument, chakum, chakukum, a bosso, alleluia,
3: amen.
0: And now you are there. Amen.
3: Amen.
0: And now you are there,
1: Papa.
0: Alleluia,
1: amen.
0: Then so what will be an adjutrace? Oh,
1: yeah,
0: amen.
1: Amen.
0: When it's your home, when it's your brabo, and Tinidia would dare, so I said, so tonight I would dare. Now who cool me?
1: Amen.
0: O say when we are. O count me as a form. O count me as a much demo. O count me up to a fear.
2: This is plan B.
0: O count me up to a seven far. What do you found?
1: What to a hoodum at the Eastern Quan?
0: What to a hoodum the Eastern Quan?
1: Our bow on 3 years as Sanko said David.
0: O bow on 3 years and go said David.
1: One woman sat in cramo
0: and crack a sea and no monster.
1: Now I didn't want him slaw on home.
0: Now we'll shift your love and Tanya dear Gono home.
1: Now Joseph say ya and ya one ya.
0: Ninginet and Joseph. Me, I did not to a buremono. And ya ya. O dibem. Catch you on your Joseph with the bulim.
2: BF
3: Joseph the bulim.
0: Udibenku.
3: Udibenku.
0: Unuyashapom.
3: Unuyashapom.
0: Oh, sir.
3: Oh.
0: Amepa.
1: Amen.
0: Radem Pesa.
1: Amen.
0: Radim Huyenina Mopo.
1: Amen.
0: Nayamfa Odonanti.
1: Amen.
0: Obedia.
1: Obedia. Odifo.
0: From verse 15. And now from verse 10.
1: Okay. Odifo Obedia and woman, or it's about conchemo, a do ever.
0: Eh?
1: It's the one day I would have bought Unia Jacob Winti.
0: Amen.
1: Amen.
0: Amen.
1: Amen.
0: Amen.
3: Amen.
0: Siapa.
1: Amen.
0: And you may hear a coincidence in Tibia. A man young
2: Pong and a young
0: time. Eh, or time and papa and money consume. By Rachel and Satimudano. Baby, I be bread, you are my dear Shen, and your hope. 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
2: Amen.
0: Amen. 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
3: Short.
0: She said, you are to go back to Nakunyamua on my judgment. Amen pa.
3: Amen.
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4: this is B 104.5
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0: And says, Asam Tunia,
1: which is so who I was here than
0: so on.
1: And says, Anka was saying, May my cropunumu.
0: Amen.
1: Amen.
0: A sophigna prafons. 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Oh, cross Yanaka, get a pa. Yes, yes, yes, yes, yes, yes.
4: Sass of
0: heaven on Kaho.
1: Amen.
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0: One be been to us on Kayansa
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0: Nippani has said, you see, my dear. 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One can wait as I'm so crony trauma womb. Then Nippano, dear Conia, bad. I will find a share. Now you any soon. And now meeting Yamedum. I can somewhere in Yamada Mam Samin Kentrem.
1: Amen.
0: Also, what did you do? I just
1: saw. Amen.
0: I chatted Pebbiala. A well radimono on Sabek.
1: Amen.
0: Name, Mom. I did I ever declare and say
5: 0.4.5.
0: As some panel buying. Yen and I did also. A top rivier. Obey any papa on panel was him. 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
0: 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Mom pemunia no masem. And to also mamma cran, if you are coming into mamma crano, one casano, a semi de brenna, whatever quack or ma, a germans.
3: Oh.
0: Or of all? Ni time money and a man's a tree. James chapter 3:13, 14, 15, 16 to Dodd Rodd Dodd.
2: Yakubo
0: woman,
2: it's me and son.
0: And we answer for anyone in the F4.
2: And did you move? I do.
0: No one ever see him, and any fear, and in a sorry, and any cool, and a baby be a row. Momo, why? And we answer for 3:13. Ne on Yakubo woman,
2: it's me and son, it's me and son. Momo, why no young answer for him the four?
0: And in him the four.
2: Manon fa obrapa.
0: Fa. Obra pamum
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2: and yansa womum
0: and a fatu win yuma or joa nyansa a womb.
2: Now some money time money.
0: Name mum some money time money.
2: Ne man so che.
0: Ne man so che.
2: Our macuma moa.
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0: 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Ne man so che. 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
0: 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Ebemanya nkopon support o set time obi.
1: This is plan B. 104.5.
3: Amen.
0: Oh ho.
3: You are happy.
0: Onsa me be preach ni me mo obo mada dan mu ba.
3: Mm.
0: Yeah.
3: Ani.
0: Unu nyu ma de sa ya pa. Okay. Eme ma ni ni me pa pa bi e. 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Ame pa.
3: Amen.
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3: E pa.
0: 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And you know about the Yanin and Anno, Nanny Walls. Say all that.
3: Amen.
0: Amen.
3: Amen.
0: Amen.
2: Amen.
0: I rather say any of your pet.
1: Yes.
0: Say the old straight Jan
1: 104.5.
3: That's right.
0: Amen.
3: Amen.
0: All tongues soon. On him so be time or pa.
3: So to be man.
0: Or to be man.
3: Yes.
0: Hallelujah.
3: Amen.
0: Hallelujah.
3: Amen.
0: Also call. Na kosunya sa.
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3: yo
1: yes
0: na di obete no na obofo obete no mame when you do what him
2: Nadia Obetino
0: and you do what him
2: now on super ankaho
0: ankaho
3: amen
0: Bible says Saboneno
1: and who and Sopano
0: Opepa
3: Enko
0: and Yishi
3: yes
0: amen pa.
3: Amen
0: oh by ye
3: you are
0: a son of some letter and ye are money huno and ye are bread and ye are quadana only panatrasia ah Nanso me check it, I mean, what the crown, my yo? Nanso be beside me a day. What do you be born? What pra will be cra? What sumobia fidie? What ton will be a shenatan fonsa? Amen.
2: Amen.
0: 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Ya ya dear new year.
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0: Oh,
1: what
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1: be, and ye easy.
0: Oh,
1: and ye easy. My branch and my
2: friend, one zero four,
1: and Ra, according to something.
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0: Okay.
1: 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I a 90 and sana. Ye be do crew issue.
0: That's right.
1: 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Monsa eka.
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0: That's right.
1: Emsana jomo beshe America ne.
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1: 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Ombesha match na si nyina no na.
0: Oh.
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2: 104.5
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0: wow
1: ema technician bi ono opon nra nra kura wanko de anadwia na obai. And so you do bread, so we be fakura, and let us say. We be cra, radio, ni be cra technician, cra and patcho. Open a crown, send canoe.
0: Yeah, papa.
1: And let us say,
0: oh,
1: you my ayan.
0: Mm.
1: I know a day. In shrank a ready.
0: Amen.
1: In shrank so and come.
0: Amen.
2: Or break my ayah the pumps up. 4.5.
1: I fee, or I won't swallow shaman so. If you picture that TV, soon.
0: Yeah,
1: so what you dance, so I have said, I'm here. Now, open it to send me. If you know, I'm making no means, I'm bringing you down. Minya, quite nigh. I only make away a woo TB. Minya, quite nigh. 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I will share. We are say, ah, Papa, any and I say, you want.
0: Papa
1: shrank ready.
0: Amen. 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
2: 104.5.
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1: Ha.
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0: and power, papa.
1: Say network in Yajuma, I say a cough pebby pobby. 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
1: A network be e juma e be tu me de time with Captain Jesus.
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1: wo ho na wo be fa and right, you be new Adubiasi. You be fair new Adubiasi. We fair new Adubiasi. So, central region is starting free a same price.
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1: Wow.
0: But
1: one. Aha. Wow. And the so far, what damn future holds so. Yeah. If free or rack a senomo eba, central region is starting free home mo baby.
0: Okay.
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0: Hmm.
1: 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Am I adding? Minim Yamekeka.
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1: 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Yeah, Oshia Messi, Oshia Eddie, 210 Ghana.
0: Oh,
1: so papa, I fatta sem, yes, sir. Now, they be on Augustine, and I'm a man, my pan, no less a sense of the 120 Ghana cities a day, Abba. And Agnes, any, and so the 55 Ghana cedis. Kevin Mutchie did 31 Ghana, and a junior gapped 12 Ghana, and a Ebenezer for so any phone, so they 5 Ghana cedis. Doris Ega, Eddie. 10 Ghana cedis. 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
1: 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Ana Bojo edi 8 cedis. Nana Afoka, the 102 Ghana at the Abbasi. Erado Fatase, Ishra Udin, and there an opaint, Eradi. Maforboni, Messi already had the 20 Ghana cities. And a doctor, Divine, or Henry Comedy, 31 Ghana cities at the Abba. Vivian, if we don't go at the 100 Ghana cities at the Abba. Comfort, Aishra, the 10 Ghana cities. And a Cabra for the 30 Ghana cities Abba. Daniel Enku, the 51. Ghana Abbasia. K Menu Ventures at the 39 city 50 pesos. Sololo Ventures at the 30 city 50 pesos. Rahel Kofu be the 10 cities. And I got K Enterprises, so the 101 Ghana cities. Wisdom Business Center, so the 10 Ghana cities. Abase Eradi Jumedi Yashase. 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
1: 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Na mention me the year a quantre.
0: Okay.
1: I made the year a quantre.
0: Wow.
1: A dear ebano, a dresser massam neura central region.
0: Wow.
1: I it didn't be ebba.
0: Okay.
1: I didn't be ebba. Wow. It didn't be ebba. Auntie, mammy, ma, I was young this year. A be a ne papa. Okasa ye aya dream. Ferris Adika na me kan ho.
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1: On the 51 Ghana city said ya baba boa say say ye ye man brosa.
0: Wow.
1: Na nipa bi wo ho ama me ama. Sa na nyame bo won. Me hu se o mo ho fredwa.
0: Okay. 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
1: Ano me ka kire mo se ye ma me no madwadifo na na o mo se sue hunu no. Won to be sure obi nso. Says any power is a whole cotton idea who could join with the car toward the air. Would the car toward the air, and I say, oh, so muswam and I saw swawa. Ayana, a jano, a bapa. A Bible says, Safo on the cheeks, oh, mohorse, dear. Oh, mohorse, dear. And on a kind of lock, no good lock, a good dinner be. And your lock will lock, why, dear. It is as a dear Vera, a Josepha. The Sandy Panama, Mammy, and Mawinya Bawa Quem quas, boy, boy, cran, wabbitan of fears, or your boy, boy, hunting. Ubi, be our Ibiano, a ye. So fun as you may be via Cosso. Mamma, a noble Bible move for a normal tester, Baku, the Joseph, don't the idea, the idea, the idea, a devia, and a Baku, the David. David, sorry, him if any beer, cause pepper, and a beer. David, ready, a coin, Macobia, and Bible says, sin ye chain, Nipa Kenyan, and watch a tree ye day a day, a bar, and any pebbins will say, a son or munti, young upon shrive, been my fear, and a yasam, and on Bible, moody ideas, and says, no. Mamma, Bako, the Shedrak, Bako, the Mezak, Bako, the Abed, Nabu, Abednego. Na mama, I was small Bible man. That come never to have make Christ of four. I a Christ of four. She says she's nipa be breeding. She says she's nipa be breeding. Say wedding. No. Obi kura wo kremosum. Na mama, ni di ni ye Isa. Isa ye Yesu. Obi kura ni di ye Musa. Ye Moses. And so I'm said di no. Oh, as I said, you know, I confess the infufrobi. Well, I told you, I said, you know, but I bet not go nay, Ninia, Mazak, and Zedrak, and also any book and things I was from the dean or the two or more.
4: Wow.
1: Ah, I know the two or mamma, no woman dean, or woman dear, and maybe dear Godwin. And a godson, godson, say I go poor, but I God will so, and I go poor
4: pet. Godwin.
1: If you heard about the a dean be the buy me dean no car ones. So I know that the Umudin can see any adding in idea a day. A day Abba. And the no, Daco may well want some beside us and more want some. And we'll be to a head. Uncle, you have better good dean that Dan Mumon Fen to know to a bed. I bet not good dean or damn or can I bed the crack in the local. Amen.
4: Amen.
1: I swear, dear Namade Cassam, present me to a phone and Umudin Tetisana. And then Mamma Bo, Edia Trono, say, Obi Rawa Dimu, na or no Yajuma, Ninshra Eba. A son, I'm dear, a brandier Felix, and O Bayan, a nipa, a dinachino, and a foreign soa, Ebano. Let's say, we can say, a wasi, if you defi. Maybe a branching will be a Macatrin, say, Omana command to Norman and Ninja. Your friend Felix Adika, 51 Ghana cities. Nechi will be 30 Ghana cities by it. And I read the Osei Dosese. I'm a Dosese.
4: Yes, sir.
1: I didn't wear Finemeshia. But also the 51 Ghana, the Abbasis here.
4: God bless you.
1: And Emmanuel, too many who drew. And also the 31 Ghana cities. And I George Osei, so the 102 Ghana cities, the Abba. And I may be sent you for the 10 Ghana bar. If I tell you, and I run back, Mammy and Hoffe, or the 30 Ghana cities at the Abba.
3: One receive a 30
1: at the 10 Ghana, the Abba. And I turn them all over the 31 Ghana bases here. Ebenezer Pamela, parents with the 40 Ghana bases here, Mammy, Samuel, you see Banson would draw. On also the 51 Ghana cities are best here. Michael Alabila also the 51 Ghana are best here.
4: Bless you.
1: No cre, Yango Pont, he has a four. I would make a juma. They are more yen. Soon your meaning was
0: through.
1: Into more quarter. A baby brave. Rofor, Mehumwa, Motier, Namor Central, more voter, more. In Kuram, put that on and say, Yen Yanko Yan. I may who say, Man, to one I put that mukrum. I poor woman regents.
0: Okay,
1: this is a mokas Yankona Yanko Bua. Now, Yonko Dane, would be such a number, no number.
0: Okay,
1: number near
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1: nsano adwuma ye ni bi
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4: hey,
1: I, mama, I want to know the baby do ye. And I want to know the baby do ye. And to know one year, me I want to know the minimum that.
5: That's right.
1: And yet, ye pram being so, ewa ha. Let just say, ye de ahoto every eastern ngoko. Eni adi beura adansi. Ewa niu adu biasimo. 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I was central region. And a mammy, a sandy coach for Prasu.
4: Hey!
1: I need a name for Prasu, ba Kakum National Park. Aha, Mamma Honey. Wow. Mamma Honey away.
4: Papa, Mamma Park, no
1: side crack. And Anna McQuack on Antonio.
4: I know the uncommon.
1: I. And then Macqua Conanti Nanti.
5: Hallelujah.
4: Yes, sir.
1: Hey, me wa Robert in Dibri, because he, Papa. Prambi, I say, Prambi. Oh, Vinish, what does Central Regi? What does Central Regi? What
4: does Central Regi?
1: What does Central Regi? Ebedo. What does Central Regi? Nah, high FM. Obeka say area Hanomo Antina no. Isi.
5: Yes.
1: 4.5. Yo, I'm a Kebi, Kebi. Can radio station be na there a quite a prophet in my first promo to.
4: Oh, Papa, I was going to be a
1: radio no promo to be a human Kessico, be charging a crowd.
4: I'll be charging for your promote you, Mopa.
1: I will be hot to change.
4: Oh, Bo, Nipa, me, no, our Bible, my name, David, name, Joseph.
1: Joseph, yes.
4: Oh, more about what dear my sister. Papa Gana, ha, and Nimre Moody. Yes, see any Nipa Bab.
1: Yeah,
4: Papa, say, Oba, Utibi, Emma. Oba, Busi, Emma.
1: Abba,
4: Yenara, ye di, Nechi. Oba, ye be Emma. Ubo won't say, Esa. And Nipa be brave, Neka. So free say, Michia, Papa. Minima, Assassa. Now, Sandy playing so, I'll be our cook, Ruby, so. So, quay ye. So, consa. So, quay ye. 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And near Massa, Papa, a yellow cray, and a yin. I'm knowing I made the ten seven be a fatter, my home.
1: Yeah.
4: Papa nyame fa osuma otu ana moko ahiaman ebesi ne no
1: yeah
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1: e sha die no dia dance
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4: 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Who would you cry now, Kroby? Well, bear Hosanna would see ya. Maybe I have to say, one more for a money on my yard to see would the almost ding. I mean, shall be up a papa. But a neck almost a crono a bano, dear papa.
1: Crono a bano. Back when I am Modiana, Nanka, my yard to cry at the tree by him. Mfumo.
4: Okay, as no juka. Okay, right.
1: Mfumo no. Ehona pasolo e ye ni kroma ne mame eda And the one where war a pantani at the nomia shop, say, Bibi and Sipandia. Ah, Ghana for.
0: Oh, Papa,
4: a woman, a woman.
1: Munonya, me.
0: Amen.
1: And a dinner me bumpers, me home central region for wounds in the dono a woman.
6: This is Plan B. 1.5.
1: Near a tortua, Homer.
0: That's right.
1: Now, message. Your coaching, butcher, Mohammed, in Branny, young Raymond.
0: I knew.
1: Hey,
0: I know what the
1: message we're gonna try an iodine.
0: But I would do for
1: Ghana try
0: message
1: now. Nayadin.
0: Oh,
1: Joshua, Emma.
0: Okay.
1: I had yet 21 Ghana cities. Abba,
0: wow.
1: Jonas, Finney Abbey. Hey, Papa, you have filled. Jonas,
0: wow.
1: Why, Abba. Eh, Mammy Grace Penny, I'm not sweet, Drew. Mammy, Nurse Penny, retired midwife, Mama Grace Penny.
0: Wow.
1: Eh, hey, Papa, it was under a free engineer.
0: Wow.
1: Mama, what banner fe. Comfort,
4: God bless you, ma.
1: And young Papa, on us was central region. Bishop Fifi Addison, no more a crew, Minimum so much me a book room, mamma. Aye,
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1: I'm going to be aqua.
4: Okay,
1: Papa Oscar Sechi, or the 105 Ghana at the Abbasis here.
4: I'm a God bless you,
1: so Abba, and a porteku, and so. And somewhere at Tanzu, you'll be Nankanjo Same Ufi Centra. Sadia, Hassan, so Abba. And a Daniel Ubanzo, Abba. And a Faustina Fianzo, Abba. Mamma Fire, Michiao, and Robin Woman.
4: God bless you, Mama.
1: Yes. Mammy, I may deem Yabba, or see a friend Darius, McCarlson, Crantin, or Tim.
0: Wow.
4: Hey, I know him, Daniel Time.
1: Darius, McCarlson, McCarlson, Mikhail, Sinsu.
0: Okay.
4: Wow.
1: Mikhailson.
4: God bless you.
1: And a cranting or ting, cranting or ting.
0: Okay.
1: Hey.
4: No.
6: 104.5.
4: God bless you.
1: I'm sure Darius. No, I'm sure Mikaelson. Cranting or ting, kumi.
0: Wow.
1: Kumi say chat.
4: Hey.
1: Udiye de pa. Udiye de.
4: Papa, Papa. God bless you.
1: Onusu abesraye. Ena yema mia oba no biaba.
0: Okay.
4: Okay.
1: Me pese mami a me mien eni bo mami di. Ye mami bi oba no bi aba.
0: No bi aba.
1: Oba ni di tishu.
0: Wow.
1: Ye mami bi.
0: Hmm.
1: Aye.
0: Oba no bi aba.
1: Aye, me mouni di. Me chwe mami a ma. Aye.
0: This is fun.
4: I just seen her, ma.
1: Bo boy.
4: Just seen my father.
1: Bo boy.
4: Aye. Yeah,
1: I'm going to be a horse. I'm going Okay. Na iwa humbua.
4: Yes,
1: na iwa humbua.
0: Wow.
1: Ye mami penny bi oba na obi aba.
0: Mhm.
1: Ame ama.
4: Ah,
1: yo. Ye mami Salame Thompson. Nana
4: afu. Oh.
1: So we be ye mami ama yapa.
4: Ai
1: ka pa ya me mfim fumi musa. Ai.
0: God bless you.
4: God bless you.
1: Amen. Bless you. I mean, time with Captain Jesus. And then I remember that Homenda Biara, sir.
0: That's right.
1: Gana Nibira Utia, Prophet Isaac of Sunijima,
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1: And there a Hopia and Yango Pond in Ibiching, baby Biara, I mean, I be tea and a bay in Shra. Your bed chairman should be in Shra. The Messrachel should be in Shra. And then you can be brave, Benya, I do way home for sure.
0: Amen.
1: Then Mom, the air can say, and cry, Ebay Juma. A crowd domi pillar two, eh, Juma. And Ram FM, and I'm going to share one way by a country.
0: Wow.
1: Then a coin the home house over called domi if you ho.
0: Okay.
1: On two prophet Jimanka, sir. There's over quack or two a country him, and a may million winner.
0: Wow.
1: And in penny for a honoma,
7: but we're coming.
1: Now a punch is so you know, yeah. Or mamma, a coin, and was any prophet Jima a day. Akasa, a war of phones. So I feel so often I saw a country beside the air, and I say, and who dear be a how an upper say, who caught to a hujuman,
0: but
1: your codome, and answer Congo copper takesias. And ra, a dog was surprising cocoa for.
0: Okay.
1: Oh, move from your food drill.
0: Wow.
1: Oh, my, you say, Mamma, Congo, Conrad.
0: Papa, no,
1: Mamma, and Ra 4 o'clock time in an ammo on Coco, a couple of 5 number on Coco. Mamma, I forbore no more, you remember on Coco.
0: Wow.
1: And the Nanko of Winnie, sir, I met Red William, say, be a mate, my cassa will phones. Mamma, may draw my pronoun de ma o two.
0: Okay.
1: Oh. And I'm catching a say a quaint a yaku. You could far quina, your fast call, a chimney in assi a yin. Then so I can cross your doing in assin and quaint in assi. Then so your quaint yet yada, a chim a ribby. Near the sea, a chim a bibiassi. 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Into your cross of pran a
7: pig,
1: a shanty
7: 4.5.
1: Na ye caught new a dubiassi. 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
0: Okay, wow.
1: And boom bacon. 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
1: And your dancing goo a tree hanimuhano. 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
7: Plan B.
1: Now, Fay, you call. 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
0: wow
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0: Aye.
1: Papa, be ready, you. Now for me, my boy, my wife, I'm going to because I'm wearing
7: one.
1: Aye. Sure.
7: Where
1: my channel, Mama? I want my channel. Aye. When she do a hand money a day. Now, I'm wearing one. I'm saying, I'm saying it here.
0: Wow.
4: Papa, I'm in my
1: Efe ye do we no trifu pra so ban na fedi e mi ready map no na me de chiro me fa map no ni ade na de ye o tu pa ye ye do nfu mu no
0: okay
4: yes sir
1: o ti aso na me no aha ye nfu mu go fa map na na me chire ne se road no uhu se nfu mu sakwan no ho ehe
0: okay
1: sakwan no ho left side, if you hands were right side, in Tikro, we only have somebody there, but we and in Tiaquan or sign it. Yes, I'm saying, oh, Muni, do you see a pin form so informally? Then when we are for Srona, yes, and left, and one and yeah, I branch and I said, no, what a papa. Adias,
7: 4.5.
1: Even a sumo yesterday, sumo more Ashanti region.
0: Oh, okay.
1: Aye.
0: Wow.
1: And yet, the sumo fee Ashanti. No, be a me two or three. A 5 o'clock with you.
0: Hey.
1: Abusia, me bon maman, yes, sir. 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
4: Papa, no,
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0: I say,
1: hey.
0: Wow. 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Yes, a volcano. I do be see a mono.
1: Uh-huh.
0: Pastor Bernard,
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0: Decided on an hour, a mammy, Yamia Shramia, may a young ganami cross border quavery could scoffer a queer four chemicals, nominee at the Adiko Kumasi Kofa Noma, Eddie Bue, a queer four down for stores or Chimodan. 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
2: this is plan B 104.5.
0: And mammy, I know my bad minimum wage. 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
1: Jesus.
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1: you.
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0: Oh, and I'm a choir, sorry. I'm be preaching. 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
1: Okay.
0: A crumb of whom, sansing, you know. 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
0: 104.5. 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
0: 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To an also by, I will be so many genos, who knows who are you? 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
3: Papa,
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3: going
0: to go back to
3: Papa, I'm
0: going to go back to the car. Papa, I'm going to go back to the car. 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I'm going to go back to the car. Papa, I'm going to go back to the car. I'm going to go back to the car.

0: plan B.
1: For from Tony Mubru, you need to treat your dance. Say, hey. Job chapter 5 verse 27. 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
0: Mami ama gana. 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
1: 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So fu pani ma jose ba ye shia no mfu mu ha.
2: 104.5.
1: Ah, but Papa na gruha, Papa na ba.
3: Thank you.
1: Yeah, Captain, any kind of woman or no?
0: Oh.
1: Ah, Mama Metaji.
4: Papa.
1: Papa, kwa bridge man na yeka na simu no.
4: That's right.
1: Mama, me bro ya brandy, young a brandy no.
4: Mhm.
1: Nyami ya yimi jatamenem.
4: Oh yes.
1: Wai yimi petekuiem.
4: Oh yes.
1: Wai yimi free baby.
4: Oh yes.
1: Eh.
4: And
1: so,
4: why are we instruments?
1: The Yami, I
4: mean, that's right.
1: Let me name the
4: for the nation,
1: sir. Mammy, make me a jang, me dear, who
4: are so I'm not quite. Nor do I hear instruments, no. Baby, be a ra,
1: yeah,
4: and says, oh, con,
1: yeah.
4: Bet me a brewery,
1: yeah,
4: as I'm 45 or okay. Kind. So I be sent them near Coron where you soon acquired did.
1: Okay.
4: I be sending him for a boss or so, dear man.
1: Okay.
4: Yeah, was round, was round.
1: Okay.
4: So be beer out.
1: And yes, Isaiah 45, dear mama.
4: That's right.
1: Jeremiah 45, from so say.
4: Uh-huh.
1: At Orange Moba, as I see a wash ring in ash.
4: Aha.
1: I'm a be beer, yes, baby, very good. Then be a baby, very good. Be a baby.
4: That's right. That's right.
1: Then so. Any pa be woo, Nancy Mado crab and mouse, I said you will be a
4: bit.
1: And also Jeremiah 45.
4: Yampo or Yamay and then Yawa.
1: Mamma, I don't say Jeremiah 45.
4: Yampo or Yamay, then
3: I'm high
1: for food. Secretary Baruch.
4: That's right.
1: Jeremiah Secretary, no, never I cast as a mission. Now Jeremiah chapter 45, the book Jeremiah and Yano, and on a short verses.
4: Okay.
1: Uh-huh. Very short up. And we eat it. Yeah, Jeremiah 45. Jeremiah, you know, I'm going to 12 or 45 for her. Now, I ran to any company, say, we didn't have a church, we were bringing a man in home, a baby, a baby, any a day, a day, or show the phone, or any auntie, a baby, a baby, and any TV, a dunny, and a milk, whether the Juma Cray, a query, a year, when you said, then, who I could to a beer, and so, because we
2: just can't be a man of 5.
1: And I will complain in a young ponce, or smoke, say, what catching, Jeremy, I will catch and say, now, oh, no, you don't know. What is so much chap pro to a man tem hand when near brace and Catrice say cran and caminas as you be too much here, baby? I do a near boon. Near yet, dear, ye be too, ye yes, ye baby drag. Now be a ya. A one she shame, sir, epic, a baby see my dying in any idea dragon, but your hobby peeping as a cotopro to a patriarchal.
4: The bill.
1: Mama wo ho.
4: Papa
1: na me. Awa babu.
4: Onyema wo send me ngi na wa show thing.
1: Oje ho ye pray japade ye. Na de amike be ba asasi area ha nyina. Ntian hwehwe bibi mfa.
4: Simply,
1: if you say, I'm saying, when you're no home buying,
4: sir,
1: nah, I didn't even see a mean young upon. Mamma went too
4: quiet.
1: I ain't be beer or crab, ye be a middle crab and mouse, I said.
4: Sandy, you're a good
1: Mamma, can't you get up? Can't you get up?
3: Before Yeremia and woman, it's see at the 9 noon. It's a mobile phone, it could see a noon.
4: That's right.
3: Yes, I must say, a bobber of cocoa.
1: Ah, moments and months and months.
4: Hallelujah. 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
0: Wow.
1: A bobber of cocoa. No, chicken, or
3: chicken, or
1: chicken.
3: Asama odi for Yeremia catch and area ba Baruch. 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
0: BFM
3: mumamu. 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
1: ai.
3: Se erade de arehuo
1: come here. 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
3: busy.
1: Mama, I know boss. Now I'm not a crabby. I'm not a chino. Now for money, bill. Crabby, I'm not a chino. So I got no. I buy money. I now half of fraud. Yeah, but it do bring me there. I got custom. 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We are walking camera. 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
3: Baba,
1: I am
3: a
1: good fellow. 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I feel no shida ketu ya kwa. 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And you know, Dink or Mori Tru, or Dink or Mori. 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Thank you. And Ghana for my man can't as some natremo. I was Jeremiah chapter 45. A strong train also, or Bob Baru Coco. Now, or such a chin, a renzo. 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
3: My uncle. Jeremiah chapter 45. Before Jeremiah, my dear, dear, nine, move back on Eban.
1: Yeah.
3: Or Bob Barry Coco, now what you chin a rims.
1: Or Bob Barry Coco, now what you chin a rims.
3: A summer would be for Jeremiah, catch a Maria Bab Baruch. 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
3: Come
1: on. Oh,
3: come
1: on. Oh, come on. Oh,
3: come on. Oh, come
1: on. Oh, come on. Oh,
0: come on. Oh, come
3: on. Oh, come on. Oh, come on.
1: Oh,
3: come on. Oh, come
1: on. Oh,
3: come on. Oh,
1: come on. Oh, come on.
3: Oh,
1: come on. Oh, come
3: on. Oh, come on. Oh,
1: come on. Oh, come on. Oh, come on. Oh, come on. 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
4: Okay, I must say that ye.
1: Omo ye. 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
5: Okay.
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4: That's right.
1: I know, so Bible, I'm
5: going
1: to catch you. Wow. I'm different from Skaka. The host guy, and then I'm going to edit the hopper.
5: Hallelujah. Hey, he's awesome.
1: Amen.
5: Amen.
1: And I, Doc, of course, it's sir and Taddy. And then tomorrow, my Jano Honum, now, as soon.
5: Okay.
1: I'll catch you, Jelly, me, I say, Jelly, or Jesus. I say, fair. Fa. 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
4: okay
1: se be ya idea homa no e fa ho no ma ahoma no entwa o
5: Jesus
4: Christ
5: ha baba
4: that's right
1: mami ama
6: 104.5
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5: oh my God.
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5: hallelujah
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5: and yes be papa what to home bo na wa
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5: Wow. 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
5: Wow.
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1: Eh?
5: What a blue.
1: Nyame bom se minsu. 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
5: wow e ba ye se enso hwe no eta
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5: this is plan B
1: asole na mra ne se men am what to a jumamo, I feel woo, jumamma, wabe driving will be banomony a day. 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
4: Where you know me?
5: Wow.
1: And no nan yango pong, we imagine himself, Jimma, now say,
6: FM.
1: Onipa, oh, why? A set only when you pay beer and tell me a comer. So, ye a Christopher, yet ye a giddy four, yet a young quan, ye who are four, ain't ye who are in a yaminia, yet ye a wolf for wink on a minia. 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
5: Jesus.
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5: Oh. Ye de nyakwa hye binum omo ka bebre kire ye.
1: Mama ama na menya 30 years.
5: Oh okay.
1: Na me nya 30 years.
5: Wow.
1: Mama na me nya mfie duasa ho.
5: Abemu a woni so ade hunu so sa. 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
1: 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Emeno.
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3: Jeremiah, and also the for Jeremiah Romano. It's
1: your dear
3: Mamma,
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3: Yes, sir.
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3: Yes sir. 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Ifa Bible, me Bible li papa se Jeremia we sign kesiemu.
1: Jeremia o wo e sign kesiemu.
3: Kesiemu.
1: 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Patrick Muntie.
3: Na Metan ba Sephatia, ne Pasu ba Gedalia, ne Selemia, ba Yukal, ne Malkia, ba Pasu, te Tensama, Yermia, e Katre, o Minu, na se. 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
7: I said,
3: Babel, Hine, don't answer, no offer.
1: Yeah.
3: And I'm a poor man, Uncle Cashel, Hine say. Won't come or bear me,
1: my uncle is out. If he
3: said, if he saw the say, eh, ma, a confoir, walk up, Ruimo, near mine, and some abu. So a cancer asked me a chair won. Na obe men ye de ohwe asumje e de mon man
1: eh
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1: ninsu set
3: at a chem kwan.
1: Oh God.
3: Na yermia ko se at a chenum.
1: But you have obia se at a chenimwa. Nessa se o do musru do no. A mim ne nine ninsa. Do shim.
3: Yes,
1: sir. A bra.
8: This is one
7: a chem 4.5.
8: Hey!
3: God.
8: Oh.
3: Chapter verse 7. Na Ethiopia ni Ebed Melek.
1: Mumamunsem.
5: Hallelujah.
3: God bless you.
1: Amen.
3: Na Ethiopia ni Ebed Melek. Upiani ya owa himfie no te so ode Yeremia tu ebrea numu. 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Na Ebed Melek free a himfie ni ohine kwa kasa ase. Okay, and then my Bible, yeah, my wrong game.
1: It's happening here. For me,
3: Papa? Papa, me, Bible, no, no,
1: no. Okay, mommy, verse 10, kind bro.
3: Verse 10.
1: Aye.
3: Yay. Papa. Brofo, no, say. Then the king commanded Ebed-Melech the Ethiopian, saying, take from hence 30 men.
1: 30 men?
3: How? How? Naturally.
1: Aye. I'm a young man.
7: I'm a FM.
3: Patrol free car. A man made your son. Free car. 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
1: said chief of staff
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1: I go a quick yellow meal.
3: Well,
1: now, fair ye, no. As an uncomfortable man for a catcher and a hunafen or baby said, Miss William, Miss Ron, who be a catcher, Miss Sandy. Oh, all right. So, the Hinani, I teach you one Sunday, which I'm my average.
8: Oh,
4: one average.
1: Now, Mamma, Moy has seen you, Jeremiah 39, verse 15.
8: Oh, okay.
3: Yes, sir.
1: Jeremiah 39, 15.
3: Before Jeremiah, woman, it's yet be a son come.
1: Jeremiah chapter 39 verse 15.
3: Yes, sir.
1: Mama, wo Bible mo.
3: Me pacho wo Bible mo.
1: Me pacho yengo.
3: Apa na Jeremiah da?
1: Eda so
3: sorry. Na Jeremiah da so da DM I arenfo abenyam no mu no. Eradi asemba nchi.
1: Hey.
3: Ko na ko katre Ethiopia ni Ebed Melek se.
1: Uh-huh.
3: Se asafu Eradi Israel yakopon si ni.
1: Uh-huh.
8: Oh my God.
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8: And Paul.
1: Never had any uncle Panka say, if you say, would Jean Jeremiah, who now, or so would do what told me so. 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I didn't hear, or don't want to me also. Nyango Ponfi, Surakas, as a
9: moisture, 4.5
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8: Oh.
1: 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Oh yeah, ya no asaka se ne mu hadia obo ho moden.
8: Mhm. Oh okay. Hadia obo ho moden.
1: And you shall hon one say ho.
8: Okay.
1: Mama Revelation chapter 2 and chapter 3.
3: Yes sir.
8: Wow.
3: Ewoho.
1: Na mama ma otin kan sam na na sisi wo ho no a.
8: Mhm.
1: Na oba owo asori no mu a Bible so otumi da asori no mu ma ya na o che o mo ma me me wasori
8: hu
1: Aye. Or that down one or two more men, man, more monsu. Eh, a day. It's Yanni Kawasun. No, and your person who was a man of a
7: point five.
1: Yaddy. Wow. Sandy found young ones who are man a breast on fence, I can't be in so. No, wait, no, my man a breast.
8: Debbie of a bank, I want your
3: man a breast thing.
8: Where did I go put him, Papa? Yeah.
1: Mammy, what do you have fun and parable be an a parable. Se bibin ye sa pepe na parable. As I say, at the chronic session or the aye parable. It is as the nipane yeno. The nipane yeno. At the said the or ya day or treni a man or chema man.
8: Okay. Okay.
1: Wow. One asre queen. And I will train you on what my man and no money be. Is that the paper and Bible on the throne?
8: Wow. I will see you.
1: I'm not saying training once, eh? Mamma, we are free, no crying, no crying. I'm going to be a mamma. I'm more no more. I'm more fan called show me ninja man. My man also a Bible.
8: Hey,
1: it is our band and conference. What is it, Jezebel?
7: 104.5.
1: I'm not going to go to my coin, say, or the sun. And no sick, or so for penny or that, I'm sorry, no. Eh? Or no, now what favor, mammy, because of near mammy, your man. And in the nature, no one, my coin, but just as of no. But you're not law to Irini Janibi, law to Janibi Nayas Babashim.
8: Papa, and tell me so good. I'm
3: ready with Baba Kaho.
1: Mamma Hans, oh, can I say, then Yango Portion. Oh, we ain't so an idea why I do a home, so I can say I had the way
8: I
1: didn't.
3: What a good.
1: That was half a place, and I never did a pretty gun of
8: four.
1: Gun and me, baby, I wait him in there.
8: That's it.
1: My age, you might brew 45 minutes and there and no pay.
8: And
1: Paul, one now cry,
8: Papa,
1: one and a half hours.
8: Come, Mumon, and some cry.
1: Amen.
8: Amen.
3: Amen.
1: Niyami tu ufuni.
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8: Oh.
1: Okaka wonsu wakwa nyo nyango pweni.
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7: 104.5.
1: Adeng. 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Almost shall brabble no more
8: bread. Oh,
1: sad in so bad that she shall meet ye, and she shall be.
8: Numbo. Papa, that's
3: good.
1: A binny ye, ye. Amma, or being fun of my men, yef, mammy be a water in a pain.
8: Oh,
1: mammy, no, ni ba. As well ye in a yam, then I would dare to share, bin no mammy, amma. As it's ring, you know, say, Sabian Yahweno, or be back kind. Ye only be brain say, ah, I day may your bad time.
7: This is plenty mini
1: beer. And then a chest of a mimin ye, Bianca Mecho. No, a funny pano, a kuma pem.
8: You did not to
1: who ye, ye, ye, ya. Nay, I catch it all, say. And what now, mammy, been jay? I bought two rainbow net, 2 hours 9, ye come, mammy, been jam. I go see mammy be a pump.
8: The name nurse will
1: be done with you.
8: Ye, papa. Oh.
1: A bit more could be a tro. Shagana, huh?
8: Papa can say, what are my
1: and somewhere who will we ask you?
8: Papa, what are my tea? Opa,
1: somewhere, oh, we ask you. Oh, good, dear, would ye? A would ye? I too will be so.
7: 104.
8: A would ye?
1: So will be a woo.
8: Jesus.
1: As soon as in the coon, I may see as soon as in a year day.
8: No coon. Papa, a would ye, dear, too, no answer.
1: Oni pa bere ni asa si we so a. Uku obi di na de a. Eh?
8: Okay.
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8: Hey.
1: 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I'll be de obey you, Edia dear, Nasa Cumiano, or Nunyango Pong, ever catch your same Shira Cumiano's one month because why a papa be me?
8: Wow.
1: Papa Joe, David, when could be any adio? 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
8: Okay.
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1: mom pa ye ma prophet Isaac ko fusunja mom pa ye ma
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8: I said you say yeah.
1: Mo ya ma odifo efrana Isaac kwa brain show for so hin.
8: I know the said you pa say yeah.
1: Mo ya ya pa.
8: Ampa. 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
1: 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Ah what dey
8: be.
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8: Amen.
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7: 104. 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
8: Oh my goodness.
1: Ya be konrane na nansa ni na anu dwumadi ni so bio.
8: Okay.
1: Eni pa biasa.
8: Ni pa 30.
1: Ana omuka ebed meleke ho.
8: Okay.
1: Omko yi Jeremiah free same mo.
8: Ampo.
1: Pa choni pat maku 30.
8: Okay. Odi for kasa o.
1: Obi ama 200 Ghanaians.
7: 104.5.
3: Yes sir.
8: Odi for kasa. Ni pa 30.
1: Yes.
8: Pa
1: cho da mani mo.
8: O pese urade kai wo nso. Urade shira wo nso.
1: 200 Ghana.
8: Okay.
1: 150 Ghana.
3: Yeah.
8: Ni pa 30.
1: 100 Ghana.
8: Wow.
1: And a 50 Ghana.
8: About that, I'm 80.
1: 200 Ghana.
3: Mm-hmm. Yes,
1: 150 Ghana.
8: Okay.
1: 100 Ghana. And
8: 50
1: Ghana.
8: What a Roma.
1: Hallelujah.
8: Amen.
1: Na,
3: amen.
1: Abataya for a bonus when you're dear, the baby, me, Jeremiah, Nikro. And then you're the baby, the baby, massage.
8: Hallelujah. Yeah, Papa.
1: Kacho gana fo mu tie prophet Jima.
8: Ye ti wa no paper.
3: Yes papa.
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8: Esi ye papa.
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8: 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Okay.
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7: 104.5.
1: Na se wo chibia. Eh?
8: Annual prophet.
1: Me tosha na soji maade.
8: Okay.
1: Ade e wo David ho ya me fe no.
8: Papa da ro mai.
1: O tosha na soji naade. Oni abo ani ni manso.
8: Oh okay.
1: O si na sa me ji maade. Na wa ante ne ho ase na o yeso wo ba me me so a.
8: Okay. Bebi asem ni wo ni nie.
1: Ai. Ania me he ha me bonu kuno.
8: Jesus. Wow.
1: Media age at time media is history. I don't know, Mammy, I could also go late in Sumikuno.
8: Hallelujah.
1: Every say, my mathematics, it's Remy say.
8: Okay.
1: Sister Prasi Jata. It's equal to Goliath. Remanda 88.
8: Hallelujah.
1: Remanda 88%.
8: Obekuna Ay,
1: Gamma baby Biara.
8: Oh, my God.
1: A brantian Ababa Biara, what is wrong with a young couple at my day, Songo also.
8: Then
1: so coincidenia could denia day, and I am my mistake be. And no mistake, no more genasson or Bronicans or my capitalizing. And no more summon to us, said the bear, I want to mean sorry. It says only I want to take on when you were guassy.
8: When you were guassy. Hey! Uno di foka sachere wa no payo. Minu ya brantie, minu ya baba wa.
1: Adum bi ne to me bia.
8: Jesus.
1: Eyi Lazarus free baby ana wo hye no.
8: That's right.
1: And sanchoni nyankopon be yi we free ho.
8: Amen.
1: Ye wa aduma chede ya horo be bre nyankopon de ache. Ah ni panim.
8: Oh my God.
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8: Wa.
3: What?
8: Yes,
1: sir. I'm
3: welcome,
1: sir. What that damo?
8: Oh.
1: Who cried too much at the big?
8: Oh.
1: Hey, yes, sir.
8: Okay.
1: The same market, Jackson.
8: Okay.
1: Ne who? Nasa. And then I hook a car. A gem, one more profound in the pam, pim, pim, pim, pim, pim, pim, pim, pim,
3: pim,
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8: Okay.
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1: Omu bu abem. Do you remember when you have 7 years, 9 years?
8: Okay.
1: Oh, Jesus, what? 21 years, oh, yeah, dear, yeah. Say you'll be a fair.
8: I'm poor.
1: And why, ah, I go see ya. Ah, my mobile and who chapa, where's the other? Oh, Jano, and yet you hear me, yeah, or Quadano, a Junso.
8: Papa,
1: near Cassas, the Acolano. 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
9: this is plan B
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8: 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Amen.
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8: 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Okay.
1: 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Oh yeah. No ama e chrena kwa ye and na or deni hotu nyamesu de free mubay.
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1: 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A do so chin papa no de bete tuono. And yet, the song where I turn a drone one.
8: Okay.
1: Of us all prepare my young and I just said, draw away the Yugu.
8: Okay.
1: No, some Madronica, a year way, year way, year way. 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Would you call year good year? Why wouldn't you have a cassette? What do you call year good year? And you would get to a betoon.
8: There's a new nature of a banner.
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10: plan bfm
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1: Janet of Oshia Jima. 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
8: Ampa.
1: Hi. 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
8: Papa wararo ma da bi o.
1: Obi biara wonin captain. Now do captain.
8: Okay.
1: Obi biara nani de di kan na so ka say ye mehia nyame.
8: Ye.
1: Mehia ma jenkwa.
8: Hi.
1: O kwa forie no so koma wiya.
8: Okay.
1: Sage number we.
8: Mhm.
1: Na san fast da koto se urade me da was say. Wa ma mehunu adom ti say.
8: Ampa o.
1: Na so de da was da urade se urade minim sa adom we da da. I rather made the was a sadum where we did one that a dance a chairman for no near free movement.
8: Benny,
1: huh? And the Asadano, so you're there, and we are there.
8: 059
10: okay.
1: 8 2 9 8 2 9 2 0 2 0 9 4 9 9 9 9 9 9 9 9 9 9 9 9 9 9 9 9 9 9 9 9 9 9 9 9 9 9 9 9 9 9 9 9 9 9 9 9 9 9 9 9 9 9 9 9 9 9 9 9 9 9 9 9 9 9 9 9 9 9 9 9 9 9 9 9 9 9 9 9 9 9 9 9 9 9 9 9 9 9 9 9 9 9 9 9 9 9 9 9 9 9 9 9 9 9 9 9 9 9 9 9 9 9 9 9 9 9 9 9 9 9 9 9 9 9 9 9 9 9 9 9 9 9 9 9 9 9 9 9 9 9 9 9 9 9 9 9 9 9 9 9 9 9 9 9 9 9 9 9 9 9 9 9 9 9 9 9 9 9 9 9 9 9 9 9 9 9 9 9 9 9 9 9 9 9 9 9 9 9
7: nyango ponya mu se Ebed Melek, Ebed Melek, Ebed Melek, and a Baruch.
5: Oh my God.
7: I wo Jesus Christ demo.
5: Amen.
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7: 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Ba jo bo ko ne ni.
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7: 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Ma mi bo ko ne ni.
5: Debi.
3: Oh yeah.
7: Oh my God.
5: There
7: be him.
5: Papa.
7: Men ka bi o. Me say. Mhm. Nia wo hunu. Nia wo tene your pen ye.
5: Wow.
7: Mama me hu me 10 minutes.
5: Okay.
7: Na ya ma be shira so.
5: Hallelujah.
7: Na me nhwa on wa ba no.
5: That's right.
7: Na doc.
5: Papa.
7: Ona mama ama Ghana.
5: Mhm.
7: Me dia to Ghana nyina ni wiase ye.
5: Plan B.
7: Ona mama ama Ghana.
5: Mhm.
7: Mo mo bo hu.
5: Oh.
7: Na numbers no.
5: Okay.
7: Ani ye dia ma no.
5: Papa order on.
7: Numbers no. Ani ye dia ma no.
5: Okay.
7: Numbers no. Ani ye dia ma no.
5: That's right.
7: Adom no ana aba won je.
5: Hallelujah.
7: Prophet Jima was central region.
5: Ampa o.
7: Bia ya ne mama o wo no efi.
5: Ampa. Okay.
7: Ana me boa.
5: Papa no.
7: Region no ma.
3: Yes.
7: Andi rada.
5: Enya ngwa.
7: Me kwa ba me sesa me kasa.
5: Oh, okay.
7: Ai, me sesa me kasa no
5: ada se.
7: And then my mamma would be a fakakra.
5: Papa, I said, I woke when you can't share my hook a crabby and son.
7: And young pump wagon and you know, mutiaing. A Friday, air bay.
5: If you're that way,
7: yes, baby, I'm mutiaing. All night, you can see a pair because you are shaman government school. A honour yet tema, a shaman, you know, baby, I am sorry, dying a day. A wa, ye young century, and something may we are singing.
5: Hallelujah.
7: If the baby are ever bad, the home, but your honour bar, who to me but the
5: home.
7: You dreaded in your chassis. If you had a Sunday and you bring your bed, then
5: you be
7: wow.
5: Your
7: tons are the phobia and Pacho Diacano.
5: Okay,
7: Dr. Muzu, only my mamma gun and Pacho Montretreno.
5: You
7: now one country gunner for safe. Phone Kurame.
5: Okay,
7: Yawiye Biara, Yawiye Biara. Wow, who conno 200 Ghana.
5: Okay,
7: wow, who conno 150 Ghana.
5: Wow,
7: who conno 100 Ghana.
5: Okay,
7: and yeah, massage.
5: That's right.
7: Pacho,
5: yo,
7: want to make
5: me
7: Pacho, Ning and I is 055
8: 2 5
7: and I remember the panty radio ni TV piano nsia moya onyim free mo na 10 minutes aka 20 minutes and na 22 minutes 10 minutes and media mama mi amagana 10 minutes ni baba besa mo na sa 10 minutes pacho second akuma so di phone can 200 Ghana me 2000 me 10000 me ma pacho mumra.

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1: 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Now, as a little honest, ya nuya bema, ya brother Fifi, Boyson, and there a rather a few bacon, I can infuse you. And we see, ya barber said, Yamedi for no one whom is she at the agunas. So, ya dear, and your mamma video, why am I media for?
0: I'm the media.
1: Oh.
0: Yama watu to D4 class and ya why yeno.
1: Yes, yeah, yet in a swan. Yeah,
0: man, happy birthday.
1: That's right. It's so kokura. Yo, it's ya new D4 Baba Romati. I wish ya number no 055 788 2425 Janet of Usuya Jima, any dean I was sending a beba. Now, if you're ready for so I catch ray and say, Captain Mike, Captain Jesus, ma, young call a sedan number, no so. Number ya, uno, unsa, cano, a bra, a tray, a ye baby, you made the engineer, and ultimately fre, no, I didn't see the movie if you Captain Jesus go. A sedan number, no so, you're 059 829 2094
2: Papa,
1: what are my? Wow, and then I rather the feel.
2: Yeah, no, some will crumb.
1: Papa, would demo you
2: and Ra and I may answer, she says, and ya dear, and never to me a hook.
1: Okay.
2: Now, some of your ideas from Kumano.
1: Okay, wow.
2: And you know, Biffy, my man, Biffy.
1: Oh, wow.
2: And the Moody Adansi,
1: Papa no crepa.
2: And you know, I'm sure, and I'm sure, and I'm
1: sure,
2: and I'm sure, and
1: I'm sure, and I'm sure,
2: and I'm sure, and I'm sure, and I'm sure,
1: and I'm sure,
2: and I'm sure, and I'm sure,
1: and I'm sure,
2: and I'm sure, and I'm sure, and I'm sure, and I'm sure,
1: and
2: I'm sure, and I'm sure, and I'm sure, and
1: I'm
2: sure, and I'm sure, and I'm sure,
1: and
2: I'm sure,
1: and I'm sure,
2: and me take you know. Remember that be no radio station be say Plan B.
1: Okay.
2: Any radio no be o hono ma. Omu age na so check craft asisi nyina na omu.
1: Okay.
2: TV stations ni nyina. Na kakra me kanu. And dey achre Ghana be biara o time ne ene mayenshra.
1: Amen.
2: Ya chremu.
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2: 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Solomon Taylor, Solo, right. Yeah, Ofri, Mfum, now say Asante Mamponi, this year, and Mame, Efrimo, Mfum.
1: Wow.
2: Now, Abrantie, dear, Mekana Sama, Yenweka. Now, me catch the gun of Winina, made a number be the mamma. More much me a two son, a mono, Yadamase, Yame, Weshramona, Obekoson, so a shram.
1: Amen.
2: Kakra, I can say
3: 0.5.
2: Yan Yenimuya.
1: Okay.
2: It me a shrama obi.
1: And Pau.
2: Share, Chrono Quinwa.
1: And Pau.
2: Nazo Mopapa, Prophet Jima.
1: Oh.
2: Were ye truck, Cassia?
1: Pau.
2: Captain says, ye truck, Cassia, and a new be a new fool.
1: And Pau.
2: Were two quine thing crying. Afa Cape was quine swa baby do.
1: Hey.
2: On all the instruments in Yina, a day, a bay, a bass, Eddie Fidia Kenyan, so bass,
1: I knew Papa,
2: a ba,
1: hey.
2: And son of Pemon Anka Sanso, on Wanka Sanso, a two,
1: this is one
2: day. A Bia, a better number of them who Eka was him,
1: and Poe Papa,
2: I just said, Yaka, ye dear nun, Sunny Via, Yaka, 7,000 Ekakra,
1: 7,000,
2: no crying, chain dear. But just much as ye,
1: Papa Muda Hopper.
2: Sir, how when you know? Yam faka precran to a branty on Untina, ye buy a so.
1: Wow.
2: Emo, ye primpas are jinx, say. And then ye between ya ye de a pepani nisu.
1: Wow.
2: Ain't ye, sir? A fey na ka na yonko for no man grow free. And my friend Brimbrain, I'm going to be a much a day man or band of one year day. Will be a person, Benaman Band, I said, Tana Wagana, Nippon Pesopa, Nanso, and Yamamo de man. I feel the brain, I sell no branch and I a day, a fahonka.
1: Wow.
2: Ain't he and Ramade, the number no a day, a mamma. Yenia, a Solomon Taylor, but the number no a day, a mamma. Will be piano. A prophet Jima and I want my kind say, over to me and my name, a branch yak a crab beard of four. 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
1: Okay.
2: Am chobi e kan wa ko me bia. 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

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Zazen Benica, sir. I'm a man's of mind to me, Uncle Binano. 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

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And Tibomadia, sir, and found San Cafidino. And no action if Fred wouldn't be. That one also won't find two plan B. 104.5 FM. 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
1: I'm a tongue capa.
0: Aha. Let's see, maybe, sir, dog say. Oh, say, let's see a python. Python, see, you know. What's a good girl on 1 week? Then, what did them? But one share, why a mistake, or call no sense, you know. And one of the dog, we get them. I can maybe say, sir. And one of the senior had a star problem now, Bana.
1: Grandma, what do you mean, guys?
2: 0.5.
1: Mr. Grandma, a human at hello? Mamma, hello? Oh, Debbie. 0551656565. Mr. Grandma, question, no? Dog, when you. Dog is when you need to obey you, no camera. Abu Shah Subram, 0551. 656565. Hello.
3: Hello.
1: Akra Machi.
3: Good morning.
1: Morning, Boko Dee.
3: I'm here to move.
1: Dog.
3: Me pato. Appetite is
1: zero.
4: This is Plan B. Hello.
1: Akra Mitiwo.
3: Appetite is zero. Me for all system and doctor check him in office. Me nya appetite is zero. But since it's seven more weeks, we say we nya be here. One nine.
1: Hello.
5: Hello.
1: Machio.
5: Yeah, na, let's say.
1: Me who ya di para. Now do you because of you?
5: Pacho ya from me retapia. Iki ye cha. But I can feel down so much.
1: Yo, dog with you.
5: Me pacho ni ami toshe mi bisa ni se. 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Ema winya.
1: Okay. Yate. Aba ma consult your dog be you are no why?
2: 104.5.
5: Pacho say.
1: Me say consult your dog be you are no why?
5: Pacho
1: yo. Yo, yeah that's a pa. 0551656565. 0551656565. And 0551656566. Hello.
6: Hello.
1: Aba him my machi.
6: Yes,
1: I am. I am to mama.
6: But on the dog say, I am the boss of Yamia.
1: And 0551656566. Hello.
7: Hello.
1: How about him, my match?
7: I told you, my team, but I'm Cassie. I'm strong.
1: Yo, you're in the way.
7: I'm not going to be able to do it.
1: And now, Dr. Pena, who is Adia?
7: I will not say to me, but I said,
1: hello.
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1: Oh, fetcher me. Wahomanati. 0551 656565. 0551 656565. And now 0551 656656. 0551 656656. Hello.
8: Yeah, good morning.
1: Morning, Akra Boko.
8: You know.
1: Se utita power.

0: Okay, yeah, ti. Consulting a dog, anyone, why?
1: Thank you.
0: Yeah, that's a pa. 0551 656565 0551 656565 and that's 0551 656656. Hello.
2: Hello.
0: Akra Machi.
2: Hello, Akra. Wumpo.
0: Bokwa na onswe.
2: Mr. Noye.
0: Dog with you.
2: 0.5. Mate.
0: Yeah, that's a pa. Abu Shabba Fafre for Bemi, Numi and Sebiakaho, 0551 656565 0551 655 Hello. Oh, Fachami. 0551 656565 Hello.
3: Hello, good morning.
0: Morning, how about my book or day?
3: I'm
0: here to the park.
3: The park, hospital, and I have more appetite.
0: Okay, 0551 656565 0551 656565 Hello. Hello.
4: Hello, dog. Good morning.
0: Morning. Boko de.
4: I am Yadumo.
0: Wonantia na wabre na obosu ya oya.
5: This is plan B.
4: Hello.
0: What say? Wonantia na wabre.
4: Aha, se me bu eya se me nanti kakara na mabre. 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
0: sa. Oh, okay. Yate. Yeah, dog be one wo sa kwano so why?
4: Eyo, mate.
0: And to cause you tipa. 0551 656565 0551 656565 And now 0551 656566 Hello.
5: Plan B.
0: Hello.
6: Hello.
0: Macho Bahima.
6: Hello.
0: Macho.
6: Hey.
0: Hello.
6: Hello.
0: Macho.
6: Hello.
0: Yentiwe.
6: Ah, the fact oh, this is our doctor. The son said, "Name, say me so right, and no, me cook so ye me fat me no for strong. Me ye me ya grandad in Timmy woman, Miss Lenny, the son said, 'No fair day.'
0: Won't fee any one fee.
6: In feminine and fair yet, my cheek side the one moon.
0: What's
6: called the sissy no side and side in any
5: yard. Could have been a downgrade in Timmy and animal,
6: say me so right. A ye me no for strong. Could have been a sacrament to me, muscle.
0: You and your mamma didn't say over cause with tea and a dog you want. Why? Mr. Cosu tea, not dog, obey you want. Why?
6: But
0: you, yes, yeah, that's a pa. Abuja, you're doing for offer for beer, be me a day, the Eddie Cane, a BC, not dog, a tear for no, and some nano. You are, you best be of money at two beam, and to Miss Ray, what they want to me, I'm afraid, did you can hear money how? You best be at two. Na wafre abano no so
5: eniti
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0: 0503 0501 0122 2 2 5 0 0 0 5 3 0 5 3 0 1 0 1 2 2 2 2 5 0 0 5 0 0
7: Anas 026
0: 026
7: 84 84 77 77 6 6 0 6 6 0 0 2 6 0 2 6 8 4 8 4 7 7 7 6 6 0 6 6 0 Anas 0202 0 6 5 0 6 5 0 7 3 7 3 6 3 0 2 0 0 2 0 6 5 0 6 5 0 7 3 7 3 6 3 Your numbers are a digimano. 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
7: 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If you moon to me fat daco, yen Fushimun, you know, in me. Now, so hospital, doctor, I suspect to say, problem we win to my many tests we into test now, a bio best. I do obedi can suspect. 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It's here your numbers are very, very important. Intimate row. So, what phone will be DB? Which me, actual number not to be a true, very, very important. Now, say, Sansu or Miamia who do be to Sukuma say, oh, Bantama, G run about to why you will be any run about to why once you need a human rubber and what I'm crew, Bantama, you will G run about to a confrontation hospital. G run about to one, why all made lab dine chip. 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Nenzo M. Fa, Miss Row, Fire Numbers, no, Oba, and Yanni Amoroso Pa. Your numbers in the digit money is
9: 0 5 3 0 5 3 0 1 0 1 2 2 2 2 5 0 0 5 0 0 0 5 3 0 1 0 1 2 2 2 5 0 0
7: and that's 0 2 6 0 2 6 8 4 8 4 7 7 7 6 6 0 6 6 0 0 2 6 0 2 6 8 4 8 4 7 7 7 7 6 6 0 6 6 0 and that's 0 2 0 0 2 0 6 5 0 6 5 0 7 3 7 3 6 3 0 2 0 0 2 0 6 5 0 6 5 0 7 3 7 3 6 3 6 3
9: as
7: you need the PESK PESK P-A-I-R-S PES then you add
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7: Adiana,
9: this is Plan B.
7: That's M. Say, I'm one on mobile blade in a swa. Say, blade, ubi you su blade in a channel. What's a blade? 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
8: Pache radio no radio no chon kakra mami why radio no
11: but me bi sapa si la mami jampa e ye o se ni sisi e na me nai so rile and because of that it just shows me that e na me sisi so ana e na jami wu me tu se eh hano el jun so a na like Johnson and my version of Johnson and Bank is in kissing. So, because not be so strong, no, no, no. You have a hospital, no, mostly young and love, yeah, yeah, love, you know, mostly the first week, you know, I can say, by yeah, can say. Even if I saw a post action, man, but so now, okay, I do for the air, but the time I get a problem, I'm not even in any system, you know, because your doctor or woman.
8: Okay. Any constitution, I don't be one. Why? Abusabe Sube to me a bambi 0551 65 65 65. Mr. Oyana, already you know what you look at, your mommy. Hello.
12: Hello.
8: Good morning. Oba him about Cordia.
12: Yeah, that's it.
8: Me
12: patcho, my son, beside me say, wouldn't you be an answer be Ben when you are ready? Only in the quiet story, a old woony pa, only in the TCA. Tiny pass on a quam bears when you ever find any woman better.
8: Ah, also, so I wouldn't be no, wouldn't you be?
12: Me patcho, I tell you, I would know, wouldn't be an answer only in the quiet story, you'll be a Ben.
8: Okay.
5: 104.5.
8: And you're constituting a dog, a baby, why? Yeah, that's a pa. 0551 65 65 65 65 65 65 65 65 65 65 65 65 65 65 65 65 65 65 65 65 65 65 65 65 65 65 65 65 65 65 65 65 65 65 65 65 65 65 65 65 65 65 65 65 65 65 65 65 65 65 65 65 65 65 65 65 65 65 65 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
13: 0551 65 65 0551 65 65 and I said 0551 65 66 5 6 0551 65 66 5 6 emu bi abefre no ebetumi yeno adi enkomo

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0: 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Dog with you.
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0: Hmm.
1: When you call hospital, you tell me the name inside.
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0: Hmm, dog with you.
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0: Mhm.
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1: 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But you know, you can't do it. You can't do it. You can't do it. You can't do it. You can't do it. You can't do it. You can't do it. You can't do it. You can't do it. You can't do it. You can't do it. You can't do it. You
0: can't do it. You can't do it. You can't do it. You can't do it. You can't do it. You can't do it. You can't do it. You can't do it. You can't do it. You can't do it. You can't do it. You can't do it. You can't do it. You can't do it. You can't do it. You can't do it. You can't do it. You can't do it. You can't do it. You can't do it. You can't do it. You can't do it. You can't do it. You can't do it. You can't do it. You can't do it. You can't do it. You can't do it. You can't do it. You can't do it. You can't do it. You can't do it. You can't do it. You can't do it. You can't do it. You can't do it. You can't do it. You can't do it. You can't do it. You can't do it. You can't do it. You can't do it. You can't do it. You can't do it. You can't do it. You can't do it. You can't do it. You can't do it. You can't do it. You can't do it. You can't do it. You can't do it. You can't do it. You can't do it. You can't do it. You can't do it. You can't do it. You can't do it. You can't do it. You can't do it. You can't do it. You can't do it. You can't do it. You can't do it. You can't

0: Hello, good morning.
1: Morning. 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
0: Good morning.
1: Morning, now who are you there?
0: I don't know who's a woman. I don't know who's a woman. I don't know who's a woman. I don't know who's a woman. I don't know who's a woman. I don't know who's a woman. I don't know who's a woman. I don't know who's a woman. I don't know who's a woman. I don't know who's a woman. I don't know who's a woman. I don't know who's a woman. I don't know who's a woman. I don't know who's a woman. I don't know who's a woman. I don't know who's a woman. I don't know who's a woman. I don't know who's a woman. I don't know who's a woman. I don't know who's a woman. I don't know who's a woman. I don't know who's a woman. I don't know who's a woman. I don't know who's a woman. I don't know who's a woman. I don't know who's a woman. I don't know who's a woman. I don't know who's a woman. I don't know who's a woman. I don't know who's a woman. I don't know who's a woman. I don't know who's a woman. I don't know who's a woman. I don't know who's a woman. I don't know who's a woman. I don't know who's a woman. I don't know who's a woman. I don't know who's a woman

0: no usu unnim untumi anya den entumi enko usu obi blade say we dia madam fono we dia mehwe nanim a we dia mehwe na onye basabasa emfa sa adwini ntutrim obi usu blade say oyo oba oba kra no isansa 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
0: 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And I say no, nim dia bentino. Say, the moment I'll be who's a woobby no, or ma, it may bomb who bind, intino, woobia. And once we went to bed, well, one had the best sale, ma, and no japa, or the best sale, we're busying, you know. But the moment I open who's a woman, or busia foot, me bomb more by our bro, monsoon, you be no bother busia foot, you be a sub, ain't you know. Among whom are they now doing to an amona, young one, or busuka, or wobby, or so on, so, or call name say, you who ye,
1: who ye.
0: Now, mind you now, crano, ya bomb who buying, good, because of saying our own yama, or continental car, ya bayon, you who pet. 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
0: 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park quine so. And then church, non pharmacological treatment. About boar church, and no maybe also true from the also, yeah, oh fear, and son at the pharmacological aspect, a rare nupa. I have vitamins and minerals, I am natural. If you don't need to be my water on terminal, oh, if you are chicken, oh, my no, the fire numbers, no, Messiah will La Paz. Nyamiche Junction will greater Accra, who do La Paz, Nyamiche Junction. Your Kata will sell a Chilawa and a Ghana Water Company, Eben, a year you may feel rather copper memorandum. That's so you will come and say your war. BBN, you was a floor, so you was funny, you were takwa, takwa day, and you will hear chicken. Sabe crying, oh, Miamia, who do my boy? Obi were chit chit that Ningan, what the audience on your Becassa, your numbers, no? A
2: 0 5 3 0 5 3 0 1 0 1 2 2 2 2 5 0 0 5 0 0 0 5 3 0 5 3 0 1 0 1 2 2 2 5 0 0 5 0 0
0: and that's
2: 0 2 6 0 2 6 8 4 8 4 7 7 7 6 6 0 6 6 0 0 2 6 0 2 6 8 4 8 4 7 7 7 7 6 6 0 6 6 0
0: and that's
2: 0 2 0 0 2 0 6 5 0 6 5 0 7 3 6 3 0 2 0 0 2 0 6 5 0 6 5 0 7 3 7 3 6 3 0 2 0 0 2 0 6 5 0 6 5 0 7 3 7 3 6 3 0 2 0 0 2 0 6 5 0 6 5 0 7 3 7 3 6 3
0: Peske, a quality heating corner, the mad of from to how be a house, and come out, and the Chinkomofa, when you are a Chinkomofa, and we have a tight CP. And the mad of form, one and I'm on Sierra Miss Row.
2: Yadasi, moa, munya bre, tia ye, moa, munya bre, fre ye, nyano, eda munya asi, aha, this is Pam, 104.5 FM, ebawa kwamu, eda, memre de bia, abra, non, watia, bonopa, ekwesi, anopa, nondu, na, yasori, 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
1: All right, so there is a good news for y'all. Say, Oye Nyumtuni, I mean, Oye gospel artist, Oye reggae dancehall artist, Oye high life artist, Oye hip life artist, Oye afrobeat artist. Nasa Ope, so promo to Unyum. 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Say, be a single, EP, and I say album. Akwenya Kezie, Ababe Toho Edi Amal. Friend number is here. Nye Nin, come on. 0551-656655. 0551-656655. Let's go!
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4: You're going to 2015. Meji two silver medals, Black Stars one silver medal, Mom one G blue dollars, big dollars they can own by any minister Kwamana Mishia. And to say a bed into the country, I don't know. Say yeah, no me be and I'm my own mind. This is Plan B. So say this it here. Both parties in me nunina. Both big parties no more Ghana ni me nunina. Because I starting to run this regime. Honorable hit me catch and say, what mean to one race in champion for cause out of African or African games. By the do politics time, obijina wa katia nse ababa, ena mkatia nse yenye politicians, wun free nchengo. A continue sa. Yeko 2007, ewo Algeria, yeko yei, ena MPP abayin free abayin so, ebifra kunyaso, endi sifoba, omo enti miya mfamba, MPP asana bebi, yomwa sana kwa faba 2023, ebe eno ha. Ye eti komiti, omo be transa agu dienu so, edi ashe, said the bear at the end of the tumpon, and you are rejected Paralympic Committee. A question, Minister. A took more questions than man up to now. Yen TVBM Fruho. Over come back as a betwa benti. You betwa benti in TDA. Any pan a tour about me, you president, a president, doctor, you minister say, as soon as you are now benti, who be a minister will be saying no. And then I also see a TISA committee and rejected Paralympic Committee free. But Olympic Committee will be a quaka. Let our minister, the Bebane say, you prepare athletes that walk over time, no winning medals, both Olympic Games, all Africa Games, and the Commonwealth Games, or buy and wash and who say, para athlete bay, and I call retire for, so I did not let them or the brain. Now, criteria Ben Omer, other groups, no Olympic Committee, no more can and sana, almost what they by me and famous our committee, no. Para, you're rejected in this country. You're rejected, man. Can't make boys. And an auntie, yeah, may come and attend. Say you're rejected. Oma rejected. But I bear to know Monday coming week. No, only the end you're a vote. Only the vote. Because the other many vote in the 50+1. Mama would you acquire president and would you acquire minister? For last time, you could both any matches. You know, only suit our cool neighbor. The only thing you can't tell me, say just only friendly matches that they prepare team. No, I want a new bonus. Amount travel allowance. Ah, I don't know me and BA, yes, sir. And you say you never go back to the street. You're called Bagana. You never go back to the street. You're called Bagana. The Biamekama Sams Africa, we are still in darkness, and you do so. We are still in darkness in our mind. Because you live there's no moody anymore. Because of COVID, by name in Penufa, then Tomufa Brochure, because Honor Yalini Fair, when you come on again, a Bonsulia, so COVID, and you go free Brochure, Mumukoya, Cassia, or Kaya, or Hanko, and Yagani Jay. By any test of the Dom Dom Makugu, a Hosun and Air Cost more. Tromusu Gujim, our brown woman Timinko. At the Para day, they be a Mekamasim we. Patrick, I'll be in Nunu, who's a medu them. I am a GSM did them because of the uncle who said, the German Naswa, a Bianca, the awesome Yadibua para for them, so until Mammy caught Tibiao
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1: Jose, what friend?
0: Ay, ya, friend, dida.
1: Baby, kumbo, kumbo,
0: Alhaji, my black stars are saying, I put Milo Naban, you are
3: 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Black BFM
1: News!
0: Okay.
1: Why is that?
0: Why is that? Say, you are
1: M1 and I'm here. I am here, Alhaji, you are here. I'm here, good friend, our friend.
0: Yeah.
1: Na on Cochimilo said that some of the journalists can say that they were here to my piano from Fanaba. We hear that and we need our Uda Mujaya Warrior and Oko Warrior and Awarina go here, Manu. Now, Zako Warrior, Awarina go here, Manu, who put me here. And now we've been a very responsibility. Debia is the same way trade.
0: Okay.
1: Oh, so we can bless anything. Now, on can match is now we are here. Now, on the 23, when you supervisor, so only need the technical director.
0: Yeah.
1: But we bet Tina, Quantina Ghana. Now, a friend from me and Kobwa, and Sana Waba. Any day, mini FNT me yagi.
0: Oh, okay. Nti, not just how dear, who believe you say, coach me a little bit my human and simple cry?
1: And yeah, me believe you, ya me bump by yourself.
0: Yeah.
1: I mean, man, I think I know what to me because why be that, my man?
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0: Alhaji, any problem with the castle, F, you know, coach you be a baby, no manipulating no, for web for web. Oh, GDSA, coach me a little bit my Jinan and answer.
1: Sir, you know, the only evidence, the only from prayer.
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5: All right, and I know pay your mighty phone in Arche, your Macaba, Ediba, Jumedino. So, Plan B, Weekend Sports, a brass from say, Yedi Jumedino, Ebreu, Sima, a year, Edu, Abo, Apa, a year, Nundu, Yatanase. 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
1: 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Eddie Mount Ghana either Uruguay would say Ghana have won more penalties against Uruguay too than aid against any other opponent with a World Cup anymore. Now we move more World Cup anymore. No, would say open here? Friend, no, a Jace Fontaine open in whom you papa at the Emma France Mino. Now World Cup anymore open in. 13 goals are was share yeah and 1958 FIFA World Cup anymore. And no and I would say Abe the most a year still nano the most scored Jules Fontaine most scored goals by any player in a single tournament into a penny Jules Fontaine one of France memono would say a year 13 goals are was share yeah at the 1958 World Cup remain the most scored by any player in a single air tournament. It would say one tournament back was your goose Marco a year it to me and 13 goals and out to me was share yeah it was just one tournament and our penny a Jules Fontaine one no if he a year France a year didn't him and so at the air market if you plan B 104.5 FM now you come be him now in found some FM World Cup no more and you go so at your corner now Ghana has been to 4 World Cups since the okay yeah, Ghana yes send me to Jano yeah fifth time when you year World Cup in him now your best performance no while we need to say 2010 ewo a year South Africa memoir a kaji nanka yeko pimu ewo a 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CONCACAF for a honorable, what to me, Edu, a year semifinals of FIFA World Cup, a United States of America, and the CONCACAF for normal countries, no, or Maya, if you want my honor, what to me, a con and impa, a World Cup, a year, or my United States of America, Iandra, and as an anno pay, one more to me, win your game against Paraguay by 4-1, no, the only CONCACAF nation to reach the semifinals of a FIFA World Cup is the United States who achieved defeat at the Nogra tournament over 1939 for the first time a World Cup history, no, and I to me a ball a World Cup on a Saturday, no, a dear, a USF of Omuku Jiremu, Edima, a year, a Confederation of North, Central America and Caribbean Association Football. Now, if you're a friend of Kumakafo, no, USF, Om to me, Edu semifinal. Since then, no, or my BN one ma, Ufi Kunka Kafa, were to me, Akupimu, a semifinals of the Aye World Cup into Womunso, Eddie Anon. Now, Uko and Imbimua, or my friend Germany, one also, or the only nation to have finished as champions, runners up, and third place finishers for four times each at the FIFA World Cup. Into my Germany, Womu any or Maya, Womu Etumi, every uni World Cup, no, Asanswa Tosu, Amunu, Asanswa secure third place. 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so the first goals of the last 9 FIFA World Cups were scored by players from 9 different nations. Iti Oshe Air first goals up. Utum say the last 9 FIFA World Cups womu ashe no and no utum say nina players are almost 9 different countries and to me ashe sa goals no and so all my say on my back on the place no womu into me and she goals no and for us nina from 9 different players from 9 different countries are you don't say and so at the amount Leonidas Ronaldo and Kylian Mbappe womu and the crowd record for the most knockout phase goals in World Cup history. Utimu say 8 goals and a womu ashe. Oshe openi eye Leonidas Ronaldo and a Kylian Mbappe about World Cup history mwa. Womu eshe record for the most knockout phase goals. I just say World Cup na yebo no you do no cast stage na from round of 16 eko no wo pe players a wo ma she go do do pa e wo sa face mu a e players e ye we mu Leonidas e Ronaldo e na Kylian Mbappe wo ma 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

Omamba, Omamba Fragrant Rice, Dadaba, Gold Star, Red Star, and a Northern Star. Omamba, a fresh, Ghana made stores, and the stores are Hudum. Unia Ninkutahu, our telephone number 020-679-8723. Ghana made for the unborn.

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2: All right, you heard that, Mr. Philamaya, say, anopay. 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
1: in the country the zone within which he was even accused is walking free enjoying his rights as any other person because he has only been charged
2: 104.5.
1: So I don't understand why today Canada is interpreting their rules to suggest that a charge means guilty. This is supposed to be a country that should hold high the ethos of democracy and rule of law and are supposed to be championing rights of many persons including rights that some of us don't want to even talk about here. And you think that the mere fact that somebody is being charged is enough.
3: This is plan B
1: to bar the person from partaking in an event you've accepted to host, an event that is supposed to unify us, an event that is supposed to promote peace.
0: Kofi Adams edia tuja wechese FIFA oma handle enema ewo tournament ni mu ocheke every popa na omo said enema eka ekono ayadia utimse ankui eni ayadia wechese eye Ghana government government of Ghana 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
1: much disappointed in the behavior of FIFA the world governing football body in handling situations that have arisen as part of this FIFA World Cup 2026. I think they have poorly handled a lot of things.
2: 104.5.
1: The earlier they sit up, the better. FIFA cannot say that it cannot interfere with the internal affairs of the host countries as to whether they admit a person into their country or not. This should not have been the position, especially for a player who has been accepted by FIFA itself, that the player is qualified to play. The player has not offended the playing rules. The player has not offended FIFA rules. The player has not offended any of the continental football regulations or rules.
3: This is plan B.
1: And so he's very qualified to play. And for you to just say that they can choose based on their national laws to deny a player, not a fan, not someone who is a fan, a player, a key player for that matter, who finds himself as being selected in the first team, playing in team A, to be denied, and for FIFA to issue such
0: Wei ene nsema ura Kofi Adams edia tuja edia fa aye edia ekoso ewo Canada ewo tournament ni mu Thomas Tepatey FIFA enra eno mo de betuja ese Thomas Tepatey entimi emuvu from aye US of A bebia Ghana 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date anytime a ticket no ebetimi aye available yekuti sports minister.
1: I had my team and the FA team meet to look at the matter of ticketing for reconciliation for us to know. This year's World Cup ticketing is of great concern to FIFA and us has always been of great concern to all of us. That ticket resale is frowned upon. And so in designing the ticket, they were categorized and handled in a way that makes it extremely difficult sometimes to transfer so that you cannot engage in resale. So for the first game, let us hopefully by Sunday evening, the tickets will get to the holder who can then do the necessary distribution to reach anyone, those that could be reached.
0: Wei and in some fee a sports minister however I just say yeribi ema 84 and so I was a kwaniswa and ye asem kitwa krana ye kuyanim na yerum na yakwa kupiemu andra midi kindi tuja as aye abrantiani 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eninya man of the match ye pon match no in front of his own team in France udi ensemu we etuja.
4: Yeah, it's a fantastic day. You know, I'm just happy with the 3 points. You know, as you said, it's my first World Cup, you know, and to start with 2 goals, you know, I couldn't ask for much more, so I'm very happy.
3: This is Plum B.
5: It's hard to even put into a description the fan support and the joy from here. We know this is a long tournament. How do you keep building?
4: Just have to rest and recover, you know, and we look forward to the next game in about a week's time. So, yeah, you know.
0: Wei and in Sema Aye Florin Aye Balogun Obo Tugo Sedema United States of America or your former Arsenal Omo player Utim se Nenia Jibruta and Ra fans so Eba Park no Eba Tai USH Omaju om 3 points kode 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
6: 45 minutes I said were amazing. I said difficult to find a team to play like this, no? But yes, so happy and so proud.
5: I do have to ask you about Christian Pulisic. What is it?
6: On the end of the first half he started to feel tight and we didn't want to take any risk. It was difficult for him to walk, but hope that it's not a big issue and can be ready for the next one.
5: Last thing, the fan support today.
6: Amazing. That is what we're waiting. That is when you talk about America, that passion, that feeling. Today they were amazing. And now they realize that soccer here in America is massive, is big. And be careful, the others.
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0: Wei and in Sema Mauricio Pochettino Eddie Tuja after say Oji aye 3 points, 4 goals, Eddie F.E. Paraguay, Bobo Kuno and Sema US 4 Ultimise Omu Ehim, Omo Frag Nisa, Omo Ehim say Enema Enso Ebitimi Aye Kama. Now, Yurem Africa, 10 African countries are ba a tournament in Bino, South Africa, Eddie Kain Abo, Omo Elusu 2, and 10 p.m. Morocco, Omo Eni Brazil, Eddie Epim, so Ochina, Ayadia Ivory Coast, Ebebo. aye Ecuador, na fe Tunisia, and so ochina omabo aye Sweden. 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
7: Before you do that, Sammy, I'm pleading with Ghanaians. I'm pleading, Sammy, you see me pleading with Ghanaians who have decided to spiritually and physically disupport South Africa and support Mexico. Please, please, let us use what happened in South Africa recently to also spoil what we call Africanianism.
8: Yeah.
7: We are all African states at the World Cup. I was in South Africa in 2010, and I saw how the South Africans supported Ghana.
8: Yeah.
7: You understand? I saw how the South Africans supported Ghana. A few individuals in South Africa have gone berserk. They are crazy bunch. Crazy bunch and doing what they did. But I don't think we should use that to, let me say, wish evil on the Bafana Bafana team. The Bafana Bafana team has not done anything. Bafana Bafana team has not done anything. It's just some crude, uncivilized bunch of people who have decided to do what was not expected of them. So I think that we should relax. Let's support all African countries to bring honor and dignity to Africa.
0: We and in some former sports minister Nilante Van der Poel na osan MP ewo dududio constituency wejai ona otene nkano ose South Africa 2010 na oho hawa omu esupportu Black Stars no na eye edutwam 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
9: It's going to be a difficult tournament. It's not going to be easy. We have a young group for the past 3-4 years now, and we're building. And obviously, we didn't qualify for the AFCON, but we managed to qualify for the World Cup. It wasn't easy. It was a difficult one, but we made it. And now we're at the tournament, and we're not coming to be spectators. We're coming here to perform and to make our country proud and to do our best for ourselves as well. And listen, I know that the boys are ready.
0: Wait, We and in Sema Jordan, captain of the Black Stars, Eddie Etuja, was a woman spectators, a tournament in Mo, Omo Ko na Adodo de Wo tournament in Mono, Omo Ako Pribi, Eddie Ama Omano, Nations 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
10: And it is a wonderful feeling to be here and be part of this amazing family of the World Cup. Of course, our expectations are to go and play the best of our football and try to win every single game. That's the expectation that we have. We bring the feelings and the hope of millions of people in our shoulders, and we want to make them very proud of us and happy. That's our expectation.
0: Wait.
10: Absolutely, full confidence. It's not the first time I step this kind of competitions. So with the boys that I have, fantastic players, human beings, everything is possible with when you have such wonderful ammunition.
0: We and in someone aye openeno are to ja aye Carlos Queiroz HSA yede MRT Fona CCR reporter Eba HSA FIFA Akachere Egypt se womu en removu aye stars and I say aye 7 stars are a womb Jesinimuno and Fiho Womun Tiasieda Emma Mu and Shenti Utim se and no aye reporter Utim se and ka Egypt when him say Womu Edibe boom na chese omone aye Belgium match no womu ashe and swifa for Antiasia. 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

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Unia Nikutahu, our telephone number 020-679-8723. Ghana made for the on.

0: All right, comments at Nancy. Unia, Boko de.
1: Oko, Nyankupa, Bibia Boko, Midas, Michel, Minchaiti for. Na, Yema, Bibia Quaba, Embra, a year to median soon. Na, and then, acquire another Saturday, Bima, Plan B Weekend Sports, Yedonsem, and Eddie Ebro. Na, yes, World Cup for a year week, and Yuswa, Yawa, World Cup on Asha, see. Yedonsem, Eddie Eba. Na, measure a year matches are so far at Tuja and in the Ebasso and ne a year or China matches Ebasso. But
0: yeah, Thomas Tepati,
1: yes, Thomas Tepati, no, measure say with I and because a issue be a hygiene yipa Endra and Ebe Tuja say in your Thomas Tepati, deputy captain, the Black Stars of Ghana, team no AF a year, US Akupimu.
2: Plan B, Canadian
1: authorities, no, and the immigration officials, no, deny no visa, and I say, Omo, deny entry, say, Oman, and could pim a war, Canada could be more because Omo just say, and then no friends, a ma, a photo for a branch and who rip kisses, charges a diabono, a bears, a ma bears, and nine with whom a war, UK, say, what to Momonano, Uba Canadian, a year. Emremua loss mwa omuche se womono omuso sade ni sunti nyade ombepni ema naiden abipi ubi ayede munato afore foro no ye ma onye de bipi o
2: 104.5
1: 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because Thomas Tepati nye any player na so nye ordinary player bia keke and I say oh yes onye player bia keke oye ye deputy captain and oye senior player oye we key player ewo Black Stars already no ye lose a year players to injuries
0: yeah
1: a World Cup in defenders midfielders and wingers ye lose players pa key ones na ye sambe lose party ewo your first game crucial game because Black Stars Ghana for the past and I say in our past year games tournaments previous games you know your first games you know you nya good start your first game there ya na high bi pa you see mwan and a tournament bi anso no o start ya so start yi e wo so nya win anso nya good results at the start tournament but oko first game mu na anko yan fam oko lusi and a wanya good scoreline na a se wo redeem e wo tournament ni mu wa to be am pick wo ntemo a e 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koso no menti ase yes e nyina nim se obviously no racism se mum kakra de o mo ye no a European player be an answer player be fi omon call for I don't think say comedy on may
2: 4.5
1: difficult it was our issue with because already a brand no a year charges any allegations and I do abba
0: any
1: I do so as I'm also our court our wedding one more air can and now no yem judge be a day and deliver judgment be a say party. Now no, ye no, ya convict you and as ye who say evidence they say watumuna it in no ye do to a fiasi base in fi or say ni say ni see or num and as you do it is saying it ye. And no the abase boom say yes, I brand you now no, ye who say why then wafumra and as watumra in tin. And ya dia and was say ye di football and as ye didn't follow for a team no yen yan isi baby. But I dunno a ye mere allegation any charges are abba ye india semi ye. Enti o si de na kasa branch na yede atomuna eno ne ade a menti ase na minister nso e di atudwa ono so onti ase unse obia enti ase because nipa no e charges na aba
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1: 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player o ye fan o ye player or national team deputy captain obi anim no so obi bobo inti adin ti na mo person mu gune advance ni animase e me the passer us for edit statement e ba e omo so omo chese the us is aware of the pending court case for Mr. Mpati. However, at this time he has not been convicted of a crime and was admitted to the United States after being issued a visa. Customs and Border Protection for statement of the Biden from US. Almost did the air can. You're convicting here.
0: Say, you confirm what to
1: me. Of crime will be on committee or your admit is a sense in why. Oh, indeed, no man, extra US one. But Canada void here almost see debida, or moon chassis, indeed, Womo, Emma Branton, Emma. Fine, I almost know your country, but and you are saying air cosono. A DBA and KY na Nina no hwe me sanso blame FIFA for any a year penifo mo
0: organizers
1: no omo no ma sa ayi nima wenyi na atodwa e affect World Cup e football na ebebo e kamia kwes as a politics no e dos omo dodo ye preventing kofo from attending World Cup and ye football obi ape obi 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Republic so we bi uhu empty e ya na wo no say dom hu nya ye empty e whole World Cup na stadiums no e ya ye empty you can say I just a host nation countries you know and I won't say why they are a fool and right US they're not fully packed a obvious it's understandable because they a country hosty Canada so no now why am I but we saw who other games no boy you know Korea any a fan a can say Czech Republic
0: yeah
1: empty seat to honum and now boom Switzerland any Qatar
0: Obiama
1: 105. Brazil ni wokunu e crucial game I know the report say
0: Omaema
1: amount ticket na 80,000 MetLife Stadium e Omaema because e Brazil e na ebo e be ma ye bo wi a Australia ni Haiti ho be ma ho obi enko ho oh na nyina ye niema a wo mu de eden e say game no football is about e fans it's a mumu e na ye preventing call for e na ye you just say you already today Egypt,
0: yeah.
1: Nigeria, Waji Afcon, Makumaku, and so on. I'm a boy, and all the stars and so on. Abum, and what did
0: that?
1: I didn't tell no Mokasa,
0: Africa.
1: I didn't think he said, and ka England, and a Waji, you see, the Ohon, and all the stars, Yabo Honma, and come back and say, money fast stars in my
0: day.
1: Share a year, Haiti Oman omo so omo based on omo history any omo man no I say yen Ghana a coat of arms no omo so omo de no e no omo de aye den aye omo jisi ni hasi ase no e no ma to hasi omo si debi Haiti for inside jisi nti Haiti for week you want to sound omo official jisi omo the cold cap no omo say eh political eh send ni political na to message me was your mind no I say yen Ghana a coat of arms like aye jisi na ki draw on no omo si debi air politics. Oh, anti World Cup no we no I restrictions in the dorso. And my game no you who the beauty of the game. Anti me mo die and ni party die and ni e course nyina no. Me feel say FIFA for we ma handle ni ma poorly pi pa say minister e kan no. And twa yi. I say omo e pese omo e please e ye obi. E wo World Cup imu o man baako. Oh, ye pleasing call for minim sikani near ma or mo akoti jin to say, Ojun wa won't ya say, and the moment the fool say Thomas step at the issue, you know. Emmy de say nino breaking news it say currently no we are government of Ghana and so at ye mubi ura okuja to a black minister of foreign affairs. Almost a statement aba womo so etch say womo bedi assembly ban omo ni Canada phone bed in government no e be transfer ka because enye fe abante no eni eye oman no say you play a you keep play e dey call World Cup your first game here no mo no na mo say because of mere every allegations inti no ye man mmnc mba oman won me bobo no inti I think say e dey be a I hope say the coming days no e be am penifo eni Canadian authorities no e transfer no omo kan na ntiasa adwuma e bit my den Oma resini omu disisi na abranche Thomas Te Party. 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
1: boku match we dey aye match bia me I can't wait to watch aye sa game we because me assure you say obi a pese ohwe aye game we aye game bia be fa yi pa ohwe Brazil wo mo aye pedigree World Cup na say nyen Brazil for omo ye the most successful team at World Cup imu. World Cup ye sha see
2: 1930.
1: Omo ni the only country omo ya den omo qualify eye 20 traditions ni na. Omo e wo sa idi no e World Cup na se with we players omo pass through ni currently the one man. Omo World Cup announcement kra no eye trafficker
3: generity
1: ye e wo honum na kese obi a person hu Mantia omu isi akanema e Brazil against a year the same minimum from African champions Morocco.
3: Oh,
1: say African Morocco for almost so
3: based on the cast. I won't take a party. Yeah, young can we
1: therefore runners up? Runners up or Afko Nimu. Now, Oze Diama and maybe a chum Nanka game winner and ka. Ubeka se eye mi fan se from 90s more bar early 2000s.
3: Okay, I forgone conclusion about Brazil.
1: Yeah, and who can match we? Because it's Brazil.
3: Yeah.
1: A Brazil, a World Cup. And yet, friendly match you. And now, tournament, Brazil at the World Cup. And maybe a Tremon Kevacas match we, they will be a hand home. But Argentina, sadly, no. Sa match we either
2: you know someone say
1: a generated sa traffic in sa a year expectation all because Morocco or my day a improve a woman football mu or my invest in a so bam for so into her or my football ni mungina from junior teams BBC a year Atlas Lions for senior see
3: yeah
1: BBA cost you the mom or my setting new record
3: yeah
1: at the World Cup at the Africans before that you know na the only a year and I say fathers are Africa Yako El World Cup was quarterfinals a year Senegal and it mine Ghana Senegal 2-2 and then Ghana a year 2010. But Morocco for SRT new record over the last edition over Qatar becoming the first African team widening what qualify the semi-finals of the World Cup. No Bianco in T over Saturday in Benya. One must answer one maintaining, sir, a year momentum. No, I'm not reflecting on football. Munina, am I still now? No, Atlas Lions of four, a craft former, one way day, one would you see a kind of man? She say, no, Morocco, and your former will be a day, and who say game against Brazil, no, a big game, no, a because of Morocco for one performance, and your former man, and same thing. And I heard a few other players are almost so. Abom Homeless from Roku Timinim, where Mazrai, you know, Brahim Dias, no, any of other players or Moma,
3: yeah,
1: oh, Europa, or be names or Hakim, you know, and one more didn't know. Ama, and you know, the Abom. And the game, we know, me only say, a game ubia and yet easy, sir, Emma, both sides.
3: Okay.
1: Ubia, yes, ubia in himself on paper, and Brazil a favorite, but medical country is a Brazil team.
2: 104.5.
1: One way, run of 16, a year team. Memo, who is a Brazil team? We on the exit tournament, we run of 16. Yes, they have the players. It didn't know. Ah, omo a bit me a course a year, and as on the experience, no, a bit me a winning games. But oh, Brazil team now, I don't think so. Womo a year solid enough to compete with a year and a football now. And I say the kind of teams are APO football in how we meet and we are competing because we Brazil team now. Oh, there, me fool say. Coach Carlo Ancelotti.
2: Mm. This is plan B.
1: Or you coach Bia or rely on a year experience. Or per experience players pa and to be say Brazil team no one more ewo a year more senior players ewo
3: into Alessandro numina
1: Alessandro 35 years to go support Brazil national team Nina eye Carlo Ancelotti. It will share Alisson, goalkeeper 33 years. Share Danilo, former Juventus, Man City player, and also 35 years. Marquinhos, 31 years. Gabriel, a young player, 27 years. Share left back, Alexandre Abouni, 35 years. Now Brian Fifth, Yonomo, Bruno Guimarães, 28 years. Casemiro, 34 years. Rafinha, 23-24 years. Lucas Paqueta, also a young player. Vinicius, young player, Matias Cunha, young. It took him say, what cheddar and what blended a year senior players, no, with young players, especially almost forwards, no, enemy food, no, one more air young enough. But, Usher, a chihon, na, I want to be sure my Brazil phone. Because, actually, the user also near experience. But, and then good game, no,
3: speed.
1: Sheboa, Nanu Korea, and the Czech Republic for boy, sa, SP game, no. Omo di bi bo against a Brazil be chio obekaya friendly match Brazil ni Japan last year
3: Japan she no
1: Brazil she 2-0
3: yeah
1: omo di sa speed game Japan ni kuria no omo bo similar style of football attacking football
3: yeah
1: omo beti she omo enti se enei now Sunday sa nkokrafo we e be sia teams a omo involve with Plan attacking FM. Gamer me fu se ebe ye on the concede goals, a bit affected team, but yes, experience is very important. A World Cup, I say, they do such stage. We are experience is getting a county into unya experience. Oh, team, but I was out to me. They consider say, a do baby, experience ni kwantu mi in save you e so unya energy ni emo but mom dem hu ni say game bi a enye easy sa te dem call for hu say Brazil for wedding
4: Morocco beti ma say
1: oh beti ma win ni game no Morocco beti ma win ni game no Brazil beti ma win ni game no but say ni
4: Qatar Cameroon say Brazil
1: you see. Oh, I know when ever cast in Brazil, I qualify we
4: for a
1: year. I say, one fan of one, she give more. But when I first game one, Obo,
4: first game, studio,
1: a very important. It's more there, any easy game of Brazil cry, or me who say, go be a predictable Brazil baby, but me who say, Morocco for with a squad, the chrome, any football or more ball, because they almost some football, no, the same style of play, they said, yeah, a year most of the European teams in Eden, Ebono. Our players will be now so I will you upon him. Sa place we Matias Cunyanum Viso Viano. Brahim Dias on it, Viso Sane de Bobo, I will spin. Tea, a game be a mefo say, and you may bear for Pibe, exciting game. Tea, and you want say, one more to me, I thought tickets now, sa game win. Bibia, ma, I said, Mobile, ma, and you mean to me looking forward to an end game. A game be a bear for ye, but say, and in your drawer,
4: and
1: your mama, me who is a match you a bear draw.
4: Okay. Ube timi afre 10 p.m. ena match no ebe starte ha ti 10 p.m. ena ebe starte two teams no yade a imbe din pa Brazil ena ebem as host anase
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1: merase. Good morning.
2: 104.5.
1: Hello, good morning. 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Comments. Uti ni lante vanda poy.
3: Yeah, metin.
1: Okay. Ma me ntiu obi ba me fa no.
3: Yes, I think so.
4: This is Plan B
3: 104.5. You support it. You have a for a few individuals be a work room on a woman. Yes, sir. But okay, yes, a woman said team Nankasa football and for Nankasa no. Woman and Yerry. But okay, a year on my name one. Yeah, course was South Africa home now. Yeah, you who say woman sports minister.
1: Yeah.
3: Sad, if I say glitting Mackenzie on one, who ne post be or the ababonte, the previous post be an hour or cast or you want to see
2: 104.5.
3: He said, government and Gasa hiding at any movie.
1: Yeah,
3: he said, sports minister, and I say, a year government appointees in the government, a year,
1: yeah, where they
3: are. Where I just say,
1: a man, this is
3: mine, this is your take care of Moyes Adiano. Because untwin kan jem say a few individuals been omo tie chira omo eden
1: yes I do
3: it ya omo no e no omo tie chira omo yes anti yes bafana bafana tinim no omo do omo nyehwe die omo omo I don't think say place ni dia omo sisi ano e na omo fana say omo e na wabo ntia omo brun kofo e won kofo say kan shin kofo shops ya dadi no. But a back home, no, kofu bin a yesa. But gentia and they womu and penny for embabot. Yes, yeah, of course, your womu, your tear or more president Ura Ramaphosa, Abe Kanwasem. But 10 years, still nano, a year a bamboo penny for ni be a cosu a casa, I saw more justify the acin. It means that dear Mampenin, and that's one person we know, I saw one person dada, a year Africa for. In due to his almost on woman in movie, almost supported the my major sent out one way a year on any anti so called illegal one way a ye any the Saraka for a ye into a bedding.
1: Yeah,
3: yeah, who heard this is in our banner, Uber and I can say, S. E. D. John Babyano, and yonder almost support him because the Ecosono, Utie, a year accounts any experiences in Uncle for a Shena, a Yadibia, a Hajin.
1: Yeah.
3: Oh hobby. And I say only a bi wo hobby. And I will all be cast agin at your wife. And I don't think say obey then. Obe cast will be supported. Bafana bafana.
1: Yeah.
3: Ibi na ube kan yi. Usu niamba.
1: Nindu yamba.
3: Yes, ya say ni niamba.
1: Yeah.
3: Na nuna mekan wa se uti Nigeria phone so kofo munko vo aba. 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
1: yakunikun.
3: Utumi so kasa yu bebi na o pesu usuna. U se interview ano. Say training here then eh smart eh mom we uniform because eh yawo o ka kan ni yawo
1: yeah
3: 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But just say, merely so I'm wedding, and I say, the

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2: on support no
0: on support da nti ano de de opanina ka no you say bafana for anya hwio but dear omo ye o man honum no me mum den hu ni say I don't think say omo ya support be are from Africans ewo yeah Africans ewo tournament mu me feel say one win ya omo second game kra a on be bonu e be west na third game na baso nti me feel say sadie we dey e be din unless say omo empeni for no IBB
2: okay
0: ah mas Africans no are you okay am go to modwem am answer no my dey o matter say omo e be on be jawo
2: hello good morning
3: morning oko
2: bibi aboko
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2: okay you too
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2: Okay, hello, good morning.
0: Me mom dia say ura yan vanapoya kanu onu no dia no onu no e busy on experience awunya ya 2010
2: okoko
0: hu ye ye say nyin hu say 2010 no mo support yen but now no dia
2: hello good morning yeah professor kasafri
3: Yo, you're the one.
2: Ghana beshe Panama ti ay ya semu okay comments yes sorry so na corner
0: nti 2010 dia ye nim se omo support yen pa ewo ye world cup na se e do quarter finals si ye be bagana bagana but see no ohwe ni me corner obi age ni dia momo ye di omo aye no anodin to I don't think so be a bad thing e be support omo ti mom dia 2010 almost supporting it, but the way we are near Melcon and ni pa yi kunku mu kromo na I don't think so many as support no from Africans a World Cup.
2: Okay, my friend, last call. Hello, yeah, frozen. Sorry, went to media and Trinity. I was for Yerbisia, na yes, or so. You are punching and free my DJ Kolonku and I to us so at the amount.

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2: The whole world is Africa, and the whole Africa is West Africa, but the whole West Africa is Ghana, and the whole Ghana is Greater Accra, but the whole Greater Accra is Tema, and the whole Tema is Plan BFM 104.5, and it's me, the old school specialist, your favorite DJ, DJ Maxi J, a.k.a. 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

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You know, I day, your bobo, a tear for a yamimo sonfo. 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

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Mr. Abraham Paddy, I will check. 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
2: Just in the African King, the fireman, mini DJ Kolonko, Charlie Waseho, Plan B FM 104.5. 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

And we also enter Kesia Pa, comma, Captain Soglo, any Mama D, Muwa Ajingano. Nothing so Nana say, aka Shaba Uwatema. Ena Nana Kosi Jamra, wo Comedy 3, Bausu Webium or Shop Muwa, Comedy 5 Tema. Nothing so Nana Ofori Anson, also Uwa Mangwasi, Comedy 2 Tema. Ena Nene Boso Lubo. Nene Bosolubo, once we or him Kessie, a war, tell Kwame. And I think so, Captain Mr. George Stinger, and Mr. Kofi Aaron, or Afarwa Tema, and Mr. Ibrahim Ashama, Mr. Alpha and Omega, a way to say, Mr. Awotri, aka Mr. Bay, come to two, A Lang Gardens, Musi, a year will be more mutiemi. 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

Yo, a tearful, Madame P. Some way are so tear me free. 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And your papa. 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Ah! 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HSSC, you be a sorrier, no, or the Bibia Bejasso near ton, and send be a near ton. Nitty true, aphrodisia, where there, oh no more, and my sister, we had the way there, oh no more, may you say, may you say. HSAD Adasenia. A tier four, F.A. will bet me a frame, 0551 656565. And I say 0551 656 5-6, Fremi, Nefei, Yindin Komo.

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1: 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What the care ma hun?
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0: 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We answer.
1: And remember, Akolano, when you can't be at an hour and Conasu, I didn't know ever from. What is every?
0: Yo, with us, but illiterate graduate, with our CP, mo. Usubet me afre 0551656565, and I say 0551656656.
2: Yes, your job.
0: Good afternoon.
3: Good afternoon.
0: Mini, Mr. Odini, baby, I'm a friend of you.
3: I'm a friend
0: of you. What are you
3: saying? I'm
0: a friend
3: of you.
0: Good afternoon. Oh, when to me now.
2: Shining in the garden. Yes, your true beauty is unfolding.
0: Good afternoon.
4: Afternoon.
0: Boko. Hey, net to say, and then Ukrono, Ubia Chirimi Wupa.
4: Aqua.
0: You, I want to say, yea.
4: Oh, Boko. Right.
0: Yami Adam, a handsome Boko. You, one uncle, mama.
4: Bra. 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Can come round to phone. What do make you awful? I wish I won't put a whistle. Being a sujako. 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
0: A Juaneda.
4: A Juana.
0: Ocoto, O Janchum,
4: or Cova. 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
0: e ka se bisika
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0: na nyi
4: na bodu mribin na wa won the quarter energy drink anu na I'm a one word in four. Not that yet, the make me a good baby. 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
0: Wow,
4: what will train? Carpenter four, medicine four, driver four, mate four. One shen is here, no one two won't see. And then, well,
0: more, I as if you ever can see you, me nearby. Right, yes. Bye. Unsu bit me a fray, a higher plan B, 104.5 FM, 0551-656565. Good afternoon.
5: DJ Korobo.
0: Yes.
5: I'm a second.
1: Yeah.
0: Yeah. Yeah. Yeah. Yeah. Yeah. Yeah. Yeah. Yeah. Yeah. Yeah. Yeah. Yeah. Yeah.
1: Yeah. Yeah. Yeah. Yeah. Yeah. Yeah. Yeah. Yeah. Yeah. Yeah. Yeah. Yeah. Yeah. Yeah. Yeah. Yeah. Yeah. Yeah. Yeah. Yeah.
0: Yeah. Yeah. Yeah. Yeah.
1: Yeah. Yeah. Yeah. Yeah. Yeah. Yeah. Yeah. Yeah. Yeah.
0: Yo, yeah, that's CP, Mr. Kobina.

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0: Good afternoon. 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
0: Oh, Mr. Okene, to say.
1: Yo. 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
0: network, no. 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
0: If you say, who's a colabia, Cosqua, near to drink be near the assembly bag, yen check, say a papa, say you.
1: McQuire, Marcia, you know, bring a crack out of the bay. And you are with some of the animals, you know, the man and animals.
0: Share
1: 1 million. I didn't see the overall venom.
0: Sir, I didn't hear that.
1: I'm not crying, don't we say first school? Thank you, it's changed anymore.
0: Debbie,
1: but this is a cook, woman, a fanta, how many the kick can come out? Why I can come on? Would you go in my situation? Your home and yet into what can the yes, right? The one shall now wait to me for the end of woman.
0: What to us here, pa? You. Mr. Kemin Smedas, mo. Good afternoon.
2: Good afternoon.
0: Mr. Udini Baby Akasefrewi.
2: I'm fine, yo.
0: Oh, the Batman. The yeah. Batman. Unya you have a two sound in that check.
2: Me phone, I say you.
0: Oh.
2: Mi phone ase we kra obi de na mi de mi chefu no share masana.
0: Oh, we de me bom pa no ato foforo wai, Mr. O.
2: Amen.
0: Yo.
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0: yeah
2: na me

0: that's here where I come from. 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What's the me what me lances? And what the lances in our and me lances in me. You see, me pay to me.
1: Wow.
0: So, what's in your pay what to me?
1: Hmm.
0: So, when you need to what to me, what to me, sister, manful, I just cast a metal yari, yarn so and sadder.
1: That's just if I weigh bra. That's just who can crop what you and Sikake.
0: And I say, drinky, you
1: know.
0: Oh, my, yeah. 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

Omamba Fragrant Rice, Dadaba, Gold Star, Red Star, and Northern Star. 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

All right, so there is a good news for y'all. 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I mean, oye gospel artist, oye reggae dancehall artist, oye high life artist, oye hip life artist, oye afrobeat artist. 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

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Ya from me Kofi Annan. Bibi bia wo a wuti e bia no. Meji di se wo ye weekend no. Sen na eko. Ye mo bibia akwaba. Jumedi e wei. Eye jumedi a ye tenasea. Ye discuss stories a within the week a trendy ye a e fa showbiz ho. And all in a ya ye discuss e wo show we eso. Right on this show, your top 5 countdown. Ghana nyomoa, ya bono Ghana hasei, and afe streaming platforms ahudwo nyina aso. Ningina ena chese, ya counted down from 1 to 5. Inti emreswa, medo ebeko the top 5 countdown for the week no, eso. Na before then no, medo eko brand new songs ha, Ghana adishi bimo edi ababontin, ya nshwe brand new songs ha. Ghanaian musicians, this week, one more day, Eba Abontin. Me do call Amradu Akache. I'm Samradu Ninyumwe Uyi, you know. Closely about 2 weeks ago. Or the ninth song Eba Abontin. Title, no. Eye wo X. Bidja.

X Bigger. That's right. Amrado. Brand new song. You should have call Bisakede Akache this week. So Bisakede a day and you're for Fra Babontina. Song title no, a find a way. Yanko find a way.

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We should have Black Sheriff. Find a Way by Black Sheriff. Enjoy.

Black Sharif with Find a Way. Ushamede oko Joy B akache. Na Joy B at the EP bi ababonten. Sexy High Life EP. Now on that EP no. One name is Akede. I have collaboration bi a ekoy ye pa yankoni yankoti Joy B featuring Bisakede with Cheyua.

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Brand new one, Joy B, featuring Bisake Day with Chiwa. Musamede oko aye Kwesi Amewuga akache Kwesi Amewuga. So the brand new song Ababonten song title no aye Aswadin. Yentie Aswadin by Kwesi Amewuga.

Yes, yes, yo. So that's Kwesi Amewuga right there with Aswadain, brand new song at Ekweye Pa. We should have plan B 104.5 FM. And I was so good, you know, a weekend showbiz. And I had to ask ya, yede, bro, you're from the Kofi Annan. Now, if I find the kind we know, eh, yeah, and you more Ghana for the Ababa on team, brand new songs are Ghanaian musicians, Eddie Ababa on team within the week, and I yabu bobi, Eddie Amaono. Sako de, any Shatawali, Shatasak, one more day, and you're full Fababa on team, we make a home video, video nukoye pa, and you're the title, no, eh, everlasting. Yente, Sako de, featuring Shatawali on Everlasting.

0: brand new song, Sarkodie featuring Shatawale with Everlasting. We saw the brand new songs, Ghana musicians, Eddie Ababon, Tia Yabama, no, Yedibi Siha. Na Yedi Siha, no, naturally, say, Medo ever call the top five countdown or so. Ghana, you more Yabon week, hapa, week, we mono. Ghana, you more Yabon, pa. Streaming platforms, I hold also Plan BFM, so. And I feel all the other media outlets in Russo. And I just say, yeah, dear crat, so you counted down from number one to number five. And see, I counted down there, and I just say, you best chance here, Eddie free number five. They are fro, Eddie Acosro, Aquacusi, Nipa, and Enum, Edda number one for this week. So going into the countdown, young corner, young question, Nipa, what are number five for this week's top five countdown?
1: This is Plan B F.

0: and Beat Trap KOTM with I Wish I Had a Girlfriend. Number 5 on the top 5 countdown for the week. Mushayanko Nyanko Shia and Yumwa Eda Aye number 4 for this week's top 5 countdown.
1: Yes, particularly. She set the example, you know.

Busia nyumo awote ye efi eye Black Sherif ho song title no eye Swagga. Swagga eno ene enyumo a eda number 4 on this week's Plan BFM top 5 countdown. Yefi 4 na me do e call number 5. Yefi 4 na ye call number 3. Ya count 5 ene ya ba 4. Nti ye call number 3 eja ye fura kosoro. Ti ye call number 3 yenko ne yenko hwe enyumo a eda number 3 for this week's top 5 countdown.

Stranger, Kwame Eugene featuring Jackie. Hey, stranger, hey, stranger. Number 3 on the top 5 countdown. Your smile is gone. Where you are, you are me the papa. Now, show magic, Jackie. Hey, when you are on, don't joke, man. Ghana music to the

So that's the number three song on this week's top five countdown. Stranger by Kwame Eugene featuring Jackie. Busuamedo Echo and Yumwa. Eda Aye number two for this week's top five countdown.

number 2 on the top 5 countdown. It's a father and son turn, man. Samini featuring Stormboy. Banga. We should say about Koya Nimino. My Kaka, your home. Number 5. And you want to number 5, no? I am Reggie featuring Last Med and a beat trap KOTM with Wish I Had a Girlfriend. Number 4 was Black Sheriff with Swagger. Kwame Eugene featuring Jackie with Stranger. Number 3. And then the song in the background, Electric Energy by Samini featuring Stormboy. Number 2 song on the top 5 countdown.

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We should have four Plan B Weekend Showbiz. And our Sugusua Wuti segment, we are the top five countdown. Ghana Nyumua, Yabono, Nawachimu, Ewo Ghana Hasei, Plan B FM. So, and I face streaming platforms ahood also. Ninginana, she say, Yashede, Yabono Pa, and they are counting from 1 to 5. And as in this case, from 5 to 1. And I hear the Ebro. 5, no. Naya Reggie with I Wish I Had a Girlfriend featuring Last Med and then Beat Trap KOTM. And then number 4, we had Black Sheriff Blacko with Swagger. Number 3, Kwame Uji came through featuring Jackie with Stranger. Beautiful song. And then number 2, Eno Eni Enyumwa. What say, you know, Electric Energy by Samini featuring Stoneboy of Beam Nation. Bushamedo Eko Enyumwa this week. And then number 1. On the top 5 countdown. Ghana Nyumwa. Yabono. Ghana Hasipa. Eno. And then number 1. On the top 5 countdown.

Signature by Kiddy featuring Last Med. Number one song on the top five countdown. Let's go.

Signature by Kiddy featuring Last Mid. And oh, any number one song at that top five countdown also for the week. It was near the top five countdown this year. Now, me do ever for social media kakra. Now, you share stories are week we muni na ano a trendy. Ah, just say a fashion showbiz industry, you know, eh, both Ghana and Afi Nigeria within Africa, you know, no stories are a far a year showbiz industry, you know, watch, I say a trendy year pa within the week. And China, just say, medinina, ebro. Answer me, dear, no, ebbano. My main foul and call a year Darko Vibes, and Kwamena MP. One more day, and you'll be bab on tia. A relatively new, and I just say. Ghana for if you listen, you need palm. I ain't hear Darko Vibes and Kwame Nkrumah MP. You are. Let me follow and for social media. The show showbiz stories are trendy.

Stone Boy with Giddy Giddy. We see in Chennai across Studio B. Yeah, then come on, trip and ask so. And some across Studio B, you know. And our dream was, and at the 15th edition of Ghana Movie Awards. You made the call, so. Now, after award ceremony, you know, red carpet, Hun Sen, Sem, Akwe Bibiri. I'm a do ever call winner list, no, so. I'm a pick awards.

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We share my uncle Natchez, made a call list of winners are a image from the 15th edition of the Ghana Movie Awards this week here. A call so your movie industry, Nedia. Juma or where was say, na Juma no hona, you go swa ye, no Natchez, one more. Womu mia womu, womu kum honi adeno so. It is only fair and right, say. Ye be appreciate womu. Ye call award winners no aswa. Mamisha say in free nipa wo winni a ye best picture. Best picture no echo Emma a ye Jeanette Ayesu. Or no na oye producer for movie a title no a ye Sukura. Sukura movie no. A ye Jeanette Ayesu in our produce sa movie no. Wanona wunya the best picture award. A performance by an actress in a leading role. Not just a best performance by an actress in a leading role. And no echo ma Amanda Gize. Amanda Gize. No so movie title. Eddie Cohn. Sa movie no na wujina swa. The performance no Emma no iwini sa award no. Best performance by an actress in a leading role. Neja actress na kwaya wobano. Na wasi ya kwa mema na kachi. Nti mema no suno. Dia wunya best performance by an actor in a leading role. Eno eko ma kujo unkansa le win. Eye ni movie ya wadeba abontin. Na title no. Eye Captain Ibrahim Traore. Ibrahim Traore. Eno ni movie ya kujo unkansa edeba abontin. Sa movie no. Wujina su edi wini ye. Best performance by an actor in a leading role. Discovery of the year. Ekoma Sukura na by Jeanette Ayesu. Jeanette Ayesu Sukura na so esanso. We need discovery of the year. Medo eko the other performances no so a performance by an actress in a supporting role. First one na a leading role. She say an ye ka supporting role. Salma Mooney. And I just say one also we need sa award no. In the Sukura movie na and I feel Mata and Kuma one also a winning sa award no in the movie Virgin of the Throne inti Salma and then Mata and Kuma womona respectively omu winning sa award no for best performance by an actress in a supporting role. Best short movie award no so a comma a year Juliet Ibrahim and I feel Baby Something. Juliet Ibrahim and a Baby Something. One more movie, I want me the bab on ten title no aye Behind a Lie. Some movie no NHS. Womu jina swa. Womu di inya sa awards no. Shannon so say movie no. It was produced and directed by Nicole Amatefio. Nicole Amatefio na o produce and our sansu directed movie a title no aye Behind a Lie. And on NHS winnie best short movie. Credit to Juliet Ibrahim and then Baby Something. Medo eko best casting director no swa. Mauku Kwaji and a winnie best casting director with the movie The Fisherman. The Fisherman. And only movie Mauku Kwaji. Odi winnie the best casting director. Achievement in cinematography. And no eko ma Kofi Asante. And also Sukura movie naamu. And then achievement in costume and wardrobe. And no comma George Tamaklo. Ewo lewin ni movie. Captain Traore no emu. Captain Traore no. Ni movie no mu. And I just say achievement in costume and wardrobe. Mr. George Tamaklo. Ono suwunya sa award no. Achievement in producing design. Ekoma Godwin Mensah. Godwin Mensah. Ni padodo na friend in Vegas. And also from the Sukura movie. Now, not just a Sukura movie, a dominating music movie awards in Nepal, a dominating year. If you want to call achievement in music, original song, and I call my Pascal aka with King of Tema. Pascal aka with King of Tema. One also in the best achievement in music, original song. And then achievement in music, Bium original score, and also I call my Virgin of the Throne by Benny Antti. Benny Antti, Virgin of the Throne. Ono sunya award ni bi ewo ho. Achievement in sound mixing and editing. And also Virgin of the Throne na by Benny Antti. And then achievement in visual effects. And also was won by the movie Fisherman by Daria Amari. Daria Amari and then Tahiru Nuruddin. Womo ni nipa womo nya the award for best achievement in visual effects.
Achievement in makeup and hairstyling. And no comma Lydia Ashiti, the Sukura movie now. Achievement in editing. Ekoma King of Tema by Cobbina de Graft Johnson. Achievement in editing. Cobbina de Graft Johnson. No, no, no, edit. King of Tema movie, no. HSA and also Enya Abasubodie. Achievement in directing. And also Ekoma Frank Raja Asari. Frank Raja Asari. Virgin of the Throne. On also movie Awodinya Asa Award, no, and no. And then a performance by an actor in a supporting role. And also comma Ajiti Anan in Virgin of the Throne. And Afi Majid Mikel in Virgin of the Throne. Inti best performance by an actor in a supporting role, no. Ekoma Ajiti Anan and Afi Majid Mikel. Considering Omurua Omu player, supporting role Omu player in the movie Virgin of the Throne. Best Actress African Collaboration. Ekoma Cindy Emeda. Cindy Emeda. And also Virgin of the Throne. And then the Best Actor African Collaboration. And also Ekoma Deyemi Okalawon. Hey, Nigeria Fuin Womudin. Deyemi Okalawon. One also Sukura movie no more. And Owini Best African Collaboration. And then we come to the Best Supporting Actress, Drama or Comedy. And no comma Rachel Lenim Asantoa. Movie title no ne eye Ukbuti the Fisherman. Ukbuti the Fisherman. Best Supporting Actress, Drama or Comedy. Rachel Lenim Asantoa. Outstanding Reality Cooking Show of the Year. And also a comma. And also Edidososa. Oh dear. Listen, Eddie Adorson. We did say my bobo bibri na so. Inti wa so bit me ashimu na winya. Womwa, Omuwini ya opese wunhu or monoshanen. So favorite movie actress of the year, Eko Manana Ama McBrown. Favorite movie actress of the year, Eko Manana Ama McBrown. And I feel no lead actress, drama or comedy. Eko Mafela Makafui with Anukula Po series. As a series no to musa or Netflix. Favorite movie actor of the year, Eko Ma Clemento Suarez. Clemento Suarez. And I see no TikTok. Influencer and entertainer of the year. I call my Chef Abby. Chef Abby. Intino, congratulations. And comma Womwa Omu Winnie Awards at the just ended 15th edition of the Ghana Movie Awards. Omu Munya Awards Ninano. Yemo Bibia congratulations.

0: Fortuna say MKB will fear her. 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South Africa 4. A year xenophobic attacks ahodoa air course was South Africa ho against other African nationals Ghana for kaho Nigeria for kaho Congo for kaho just say enye easy air was South Africa ho now grandpapa nasamu what can they say South African musicians no wamo so I was wamo de wamo no eto asemu mu emobi na wamo influence no and what's our seminar? You better sound come on. Now you free what? I don't quite branch your wallassi.
1: M diggity. I'm an expensive guy. 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
0: Yeah. You don't call wallassi. 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
1: If I decide to let the beat ride.
0: Now wallassi, soon as someone, what do you have to do?
1: Every day, some hate said the right love song. It is funny me, the irony is.
0: Watch out, sir. Obey your musician. Ewa Ghana has said, no. On with blind ambitions. And you're easy. I am a dinye pan.
1: Time for lateness.
0: Wallassi tries very hard.

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2: Obey.
1: Ah, me tonka MKB.
3: Yes sir.
1: Uh-huh. Esther Reynolds.
4: Hello.
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4: Hello.
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4: Oh, fantastic, fantastic, fantastic.
1: Ya da nyame ase. 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Eno na ya ebua wamo. 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According to Wolasi, no, watre imuedin na even the biya yeka insurance won sense em watra obeko hospital kwa na jise wawa tu butum ukutia si kapuduo. I'm a doctor for a show. Yeah, this sound command is truly being a musician here in Ghana. No, Edin, sir, because when I'm in microphobia and I'm saying, I'm interview, you can say, what music can I'm in baby, I'm in Ghana, higher and you know, while I see the no, Edin and Pan and Emma will no send your workers a Edin, a Muay Diamano, ah, a Bimoso, etra, a Quay. Ewo Ghana has a MKB. O production you said.
3: My production
1: be bia your own.
3: Yeah,
1: be okay, MKB, my mean say where Ewo Wolasi in same year. Or the other two.
3: I said no kind of Mr. Internet Mr. Resound about Medicare Plan B T for you na mama or more aqua about Plan B show base no. So
1: okay.
3: Never papa you can't idiot. Be person besides him, why is somebody clarified or defined as a superstar or celebrated as a superstar? It is because it's not easy to get there. It is not easy. It has never been easy. That is why if somebody is able to break even, no, not Yabun Semaman, by calling him or and according him that celebrity, respect, it's never easy. You need to do your best. I have less to say about that.
1: Okay.
3: It is music is never easy anywhere in the world. That's why we have few superstars and few celebrities. Yes. And he's going to meet me demo as a mefa mic number 2.
1: Na meba o. Na nti omo a o ma music na se say no.
3: Yeah.
1: O me blow na se say a wo mo o ma den den wo mo ho no. So ono so Ghana haya na o mo fa so blow yet no. Adan na obi etumi edu sa peak na obi entumi ndu sa peak na wo no ka say difficulty.
3: Adum any hard work. Adum any hard work because mechanic are dominant because I know a young chapa or no aura music scene and check rana but no blue yet. And I'm saying some old chapa what Tony Munisa or Bakukra as we speak is still pushing engineer into a adum any hard work.
1: What Tony Munufit in a rant,
3: oh yeah, Bakukra still like many people do not even still know him, but a musician.
1: Not just say a adumno. Yes, any hard work,
3: I do any hard work.
1: That's just saying that's your hard work. No, crana, dominant can't want
3: cost 90. Because mommy Fab Black Sheriff in here, example about music, not with design. He was about 19 years.
1: Yeah.
3: The guy is still about 24, say how many years, and he's super superstar. Yeah, Ubiswa Tunyum 50 time. I answer, I beg Black Sheriff, no Tunyum. And so, me and you, we share that name,
1: share that antenna in Casa.
3: Until last time again, me kind of say, hey, I drum. Any hard work, into Wolasi, he should keep pushing. He should not give up. Ah, yeah, you know, you crew, brush at Tawali Obeb two bandana from Ghana or Kromwa or 2 years, secondary school.
1: Moko,
3: yeah, a quick from Yentinaka before a good 10 years. And Yadum, any hard worker or the bouncer backer. How many people go down for 10 years and come back? And yet, easy. So, Okase, music, making music in Ghana is not easy. He deserves to say it, not only in Ghana, in the world. Yeah.
1: not just say or no financial struggles once a now. Walk on. But how about what can I do no any hard work no?
3: Yeah.
1: How about say obinya ebimo swa ever support ne career no? How about that? Because unya obina say or manage you nasi or pompiska shed ya we anymore. As far as I sabi eso muni ade no
3: to nya those people no in that form then you know hard work ni be no
1: to
3: get those people is not easy. It doesn't come like me sorry okay so now what you need is a big man that's going to hold you up so that you can and yeah easy say say no no go out there and look for big man and easy the big man would like to know what you bring into the table, what he's going to get, how he's going to recoup what he puts in there, you understand? Yeah, and that form sir, so like I'm saying, hard work and the grace of God. Hard work no kan say obe kwa kope big man be obe so as no hard work. You need to look for those people.
1: Okay.
3: So when you have good connections, you know what I mean?
1: Mati, me ya be ma me da say restoring us.
4: Kofi oko.
1: Esther. Mami tell we wala sin in semi ya what they are to dwaye ho.
4: I think that in a way I think he's right, cuz many can say or say there are a lot of artists who have been in the game since generations. Now, yeah, recently or maybe a year cry because he say most of them die and then unfortunately they die poor. And people seem to think say it's because or more limelight ni no more hit here no man fast can and shit e juma bi mu anas or man fa but Charlie, studio recording in your skaka to well. Because studio I call record, do bit yaka. Answer, obe pe, obiamona bo on jom kra, you have to pay payola. Cause utia and then not in a wind to ya, ombo.
1: Ombo be.
4: In tears, I say, a constant. So, who need any backup, a juma bea, what they cast, okay, me ton jom, but me, I'm me personal work there, music industry, name the okom bubro na bedo.
1: Sir,
4: mm-hmm.
1: I just said a combo industry,
4: nimbibri.
1: A combo in Crawfo, Chroma,
4: and yeah, easy. That is how come a mom or mobile, my yes, smart. No, they do a lot of
1: Musunyom, Hutama, almost two private jets, called the Bania Dina.
4: And also, that sponsorship can
1: sir. Not a no moment while I see your sponsorship.
4: The thing is, answer Nipano. Or ordinary, or because okay, maybe I'll be sponsor. No, the person will be asking you again personally. It is a woo, maybe I don't know me many of you. And we have been in this industry. I'm fan of say manager simple manager to me, boy, pushy artist. Ah, when you do baby, no, I feel it. Say okay, me to me, I can cram, but oh man, no, I turn on. Or turn on, so I can say, okay, this person helped me. No. It is up to the person to tarnish their management. Nah, whatever it is, no black. And this is the acquire, so be an any that will be asro.
1: Oh, yeah, asro, yeah.
4: Aha. Me boa, now I'm a boa, me, I'm a home better.
1: Say, it's in a contract, or no?
4: Ghana verbal contract. Kofi. I put it to you, say Ghana ha. Contracts were hot. There are a lot of people who are under contract who don't even know say they are under contract.
1: You're putting it to me has been overruled.
4: They feel say, okay, ma ko join label way and I say ma join in Crawford way no ochina mikase mi fi ma na say no dey crack that gege. On fanche ni team we are not able to understand what contract is ankasa. We just feel say okay ma me say ehia me no we about waka say okay me the obeshe me label as say at that moment no because of hunger or certain difficult situations into or kaka terms now obeka say okay so now unfa terms don go tiri me
1: na che say one wala say you say it's hard being a musician
4: it's
1: in Ghana.
4: Difficult, very difficult if you don't have anything to back you up.
1: Okay.
4: Since kakra ofie dia unu say okay, me music na dia but ofie ye very hard.
1: Ebu musu kra kakra ofie ba ma ma music na emfa.
4: Na wa music na okwa kra wa ofu e you. So how would you make it from both ways?
1: Okay, Esther Reynolds. Me da se ya, o se woni wala si ya dwin say. It is hard being a musician here in Ghana. Na che say oye musician e wo krom ha e din ye pa sika sam ni ade no enya ade da fam na ye nim se bi mo so e musicians e wo krom ha omo so omo nyom ho tem tino Well, I see Nassim now. See if you shim. Nana Prempe.
2: Obey.
1: Nana Bibi Amoko.
2: So my production ready.
1: Production, I said to him. No.
2: Human production.
1: Nana Mami Tiaway. Yeah. Well, I see Nassim Yaw the other day.
2: That's right. Obey, Medassi Vibri. Medin Chak is here, Bema. Plan B. It's here for you now. Well, last year, Seminole. I was na me ye eyi kakra bi nhwe mu kakra na me hunu se walasi o she enwom na se at around 2013
1: yeah
2: na o hwe ma me pese me juxtaposing with Kim Paluta.
1: Okay.
2: Oh, Kim Paluta
1: about mainstream
2: but Kim Paluta, according to research, you know, Kim Paluta she enwom se at about 2004
3: Long time.
2: 2004. And I ne Debbie a music. And you know, can try about out around 2015. It is our last year, I shall say 2013. Now, CCR, no, yeah, your interview now, she said, doing music in Ghana. Even though a host, no, and I interview one, no, one in Sambia or Obisana, Oyano, no, but also a Yamanibia or Kikano, a ya insinuate, say, or ya papa.
1: Okay.
2: I just say, as a oya give it up. Mm. It is a Nancy out taking Paluta and you give up and see. I won't say, Aquano. Yeah, you understand. It is a well, I see. In fact, it's now canoe evidence. You mean, maybe you're not coming to me. They're hypothetical.
1: Okay,
2: say, I research be about actually say data we HSA A, B, and C, Chess Ghana. Oh, yeah, no more Ghana, Unisca, and Edia, meaning, but in nine opinion for Bibi, Omokasa, and Yomono, and Sebu, Afinis, Kaede,
3: Ebim,
2: Internet, a hypothetical, but you need a research material, HSA, oh, yeah, no more Ghana, Sikinim, because you bet to me, the Nkofobi, when Sako de ba out for the first time, Sako de started it as Samsung, and then your brand ambassador, near the Indian, I do baby know you're publishing it, Dean with Forbes Africa. 10 richest musicians in Africa in Forbes magazine. Sako de ye listing ni din be twice or three times. I was a magazine him. But that time kana na ye nim sabi baby a sources be a ni sika eden e free. But mekai interview be omubisa MC portfolio say Hammer, I think in Kumasi. Obisa MC portfolio say osha artists men are bankable artists. Almost they are making a lot of money. Now, MC portfolio, the first person on board was Akodi and all the Stoneboy in the Shatawale camp. Now, Oshé Sankofia, you see, it's a Debiano Kofi. Mitchell said, and you know, and you're about who trying you now for that demo. Who trying you now for that them? Yes, you're a musician.
1: Music.
2: Debbie, who trying you now? Who say, hey, artistry,
1: okay.
2: At the end of artistry, embody as a human being. Ubibia, and do you know one of the revelations are MC portfolio makey? I want to attribute him, no,
1: okay.
2: To Sarkodie and say, Aquano wa man yomo no afi sisiya won. Do you know baby a Sarkodie and 11 edu edu say sisiya no with or without a good music, he can still earn money on his personality.
1: Okay.
2: Nipakono wa brandy ne artistic personality no. Into bonum can ye da yin huno.
1: Okay.
2: Ni epe hunze besi unze sakodi aba stage. Unlike your obit is a Stoneboy. Stoneboy is producing very good music. Ye pe Stoneboy no more. Shatawale ebia both the personality and the music. Echo. There are times Shatawale mukase ebia nyumbi obokana and ye but just and also we build a certain aura be around it. Wala senior can say making music now in Ghana. MKB made mention of Black Sheriff. But here can you one here cause a Black Sheriff can. There was a time we did a show here. He just say streaming sikebien him.
1: Yeah.
2: I'm just sikebien him. But we can tell on record say it be a sika Black Sheriff enya eneno. It might be as a result of the record label now, Woman Empire, because up there a multi-million dollar record label. Umuska.
1: Yeah.
2: What am I say? And also he signed an Ameboa.
1: Right.
2: It is our sign for a year. Maybe a man bear $3 million for the next 4 years. The guy is rich.
1: Mm-hmm.
2: What am I say?
1: Yeah.
0: So Wallasi, to you, you know, maybe you it's time you have to find a record label.
1: Okay.
0: Sako de mid mention say music. The other time I say unim nintia. I'm going to interview. I'm going to say, apart from music, what do you do?
3: I do music.
0: I see music, your money in itself.
3: Yeah, yeah.
0: Music, your business. Mm. And the guy was saying that there is a lot of money in music.
3: Yeah.
0: And no kwe, kofi me ene, sebio, mimi nya studio bianca, me reako chanya maybe ego, a power be so.
3: You know.
0: Am I then? Oh, yes.
3: Oh, okay. Esta curious nana.
0: Because, oh yeah, menya, me go kofi adiano ego, ego system ni mo.
3: That's right.
0: For 20, 30 years, would they know money blow? But what they caption among one of the global bangers, okay, with the same title. Obi could be and they say, so Obi could be a stone boy everlasting. So I could shattered as womb.
3: I tell you.
0: So you might follow, and that is how it is. Algorithm, no. Maybe yes. I interest one. Yes. Search, follow
1: search,
0: any amount.
1: Search engine optimization. Anyway, you know.
3: Yeah.
1: You can use Kofi, that.
0: Kofi is too much.
1: Yeah.
0: Kofi got me shando when you're nyomne kra.
3: Obe to be.
0: Go obe chebi. What you say?
1: Oh, nyomne de. Nyomne de. Yeah.
0: Hey. Oh, yeah. That's too long. And then your baby is shown. Kofi has all to me.
3: You know.
0: Na ya ti baby. It's about to an obe ya ne hun. So, media, I mean, to conclude, what I want to say is that what Wallasi is saying, it is a conversation among a group of people. Okay. I mean, so Martini or Mokeka says, Sike ni Ghana nyumnimo. There's also another group, Omochese Sika. Sika, almost what is working for
3: Lepacho, Wallasi is not saying, say Sike ni mo. I think Zewokase is hard to blow.
0: It's as a result of the financial struggles. When you read the article, I mean, sick. Also, back to hospital. When you read the article,
3: no,
0: even though interview now, interview now, chese, and now back hospital, can now cut for 500 citizens. A thing. So for an artist like Wallasi, I'll be to me and make an example. Say, oh, hospital, now was able to have 500. It is difficult. You should know the status of the guy, what he's going through, and Wallasi may not be an underground artist because Wallasi, you know, on a manifest moon united. And it's according to me, Cassier. I want Munina those times. Wallasi was there. Mm. But what is happening? And then, Koso, I believe so. Be on an H. Also, baby, if you're buried, discover the Hona. So, be call back. No, I rebranded on one. King Paluta was underground for almost 40 years.
3: Over 20 years.
0: Over 20 years. But today, when you're on an H, be NOP. So, I think that is about he finding his rhythm, okay, and what I mean will work for him.
1: But okay. I think so with Wallasi Tama Rura mainstream, you know. It was just like how Ara the J it Ruramu, you know, with features no near idea and for a realized talent, you know. But for whatever reason, you know, I think say publicity for Wallasi, you know, echo femo kakra. And they say, and they walk and say to be a musician here in Ghana, no, Nyadia Edaf. Yafa Wallasi in common in Siha Yaba, but over call a year grandpapa, Reggie Rockstone, then some more waka, and they are far a year South Africa xenophobic attacks, no, and they say influencers and our musicians, a wahono, woman cashy, and found Yaba, Yabako Sanko.

0: rethink.
1: 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We see a Plan B weekend showbiz. And I was so I would see you know. Your call conversation, I told me, you know, so. And no, if I a Reggie Rackstone, Grandpapa and someone with the Atuja, I found South African xenophobic attacks at Ekoswa. South African musicians and our fee influencers, almost silence, no, air so loud, very loud, pa Reggie didn't want to say, oh, Kai Tamwa, South Africa for a part time round, woman who actually woman, just a we are see a funny in a. Musicians no eka wo mu bomu eye nyom e dey support South Africa for no na eya e say South African celebrities no and I say the true musicians and influencers no eye xenophobic attacks are ekoso e wo mu krum ho no wo meji wo mani na say bibi sa akoso na wo yi weni sa aso de a and e to make us wo fo ade ekoso no so e to make us wo fo aso ti awie yi ye di nkomo. Now maybe Sabi Biafo say, what could be the reason South African musicians are all and our influencers are all no, just say xenophobic attacks are a cause no, woman born who are woman can who she, and no no if you change who you pan na same thing when Nigeria for crash work of fire woman crow for if you South Africa, and they come back to Nigeria, ah South Africa for ya no, that woman in Mexico, ebo boy, what shall bra woman bray. Ewa Africa for one San Juan. Ningina enam aye xenophobic attacks are El Koso Ewa South Africa ho. And on enam swa Africa for nyina womubu fu South Africa. To the extent say Mexico cry ne South Africa eboboa. Africa for nyina united against South Africa. Register South African musicians and influencers no. Womu form anuntum. Esther Reynolds.
2: Mamintio
1: ewo Regirastone in some more working.
2: I think that Reggie Rackstone, he meant it in a good way. As in, all kase, didn't hear South African celebrities, on mon for manu, and tumno. But to me, personally, I feel set almost safety.
1: Almost safety?
2: In Tiana, But the thing is, we are, like, we are celebrity, our South Africa. Nah. Yeah, nah, yeah, kase. Mo mangrove we unko na uko ka it's yeah or something against that. We know how emotional this situation is. Mm-hmm. A very, very sensitive situation. As in, oh why? A different from when you are not there. So oh yeah, South African celebrity now won't take room why. A different we yeah nim send ya South Africa for what here. Or more yeah a little emotional with certain things. And hon yet to say Ghana ha obi to make a bibia na wa funny wedi or hono obi an adum sabe kana kakra bet me sorry for two dear boy keke for nothing.
1: It's also say omun palm
2: inti omun palm wasem ninti me unko kakra no me benya sem womi krom.
1: Na omun omu ye influencers at least. Chrome home map for EBT one.
2: Okay.
1: Into one more show, say, yeah, assuming without admitting, say, we must do it here. And they're not just say influence number one. And only the way.
2: Oh, influence, oh, good. But influence, yeah, Chrome home one, the mouse, Sebi. Because, oh, as a South African artist, over here, over started with Chrome Manza, work international. Inti why imagine such a situation that here is here now. Yeah, your support to your streaming on job. We know how fans can be certain times. So we now decided say okay, yeah, now yeah, go for we won't go be here. Any
1: but there have been some South Africans are condemning xenophobic attacks. No?
2: Mm-hmm.
1: So how different is that from the musicians and the influencers in South Africa?
2: Everybody likes to protect their own stuffs.
1: No, because they've been South Africans. They stay there, but they've come out to condemn the xenophobic attacks.
2: Good.
1: See, how different is that from musicians and influencers are? Among your South Africans are woman country.
2: Now personally you feel say you when you do that you are safe. Me, I don't feel safe doing that. Inti means that baby in general.
1: So you think that's all about safety for them?
2: And then sometimes economic insecurities. Any backlash, because if almost that is all more backlash now, it's not easy. It goes way around and then comes to your home, your family, or be your Ben will be getting involved.
1: Like I said, the woman can be crying.
2: And to me, I'm going to cry, and I'm going to say, I'm going to say, I'm going to say, because when you look at the situation critically, no, or more against xenophobic attacks, for example, the opposition party. I will chrome was here. It is see indirect the acquire politics. It is me you could keep you know. It shows either I am for this or I am for that. We shouldn't have been so. But I are divided. Opposition a cut against we into the other opposition also be cut for the xenophobic attack.
1: Not just the sender coin into no or come okay and
2: upa at your own risk. And mind you. Say as some choir political now, it doesn't end from class one and class two. Unim da chi asem. Se obe kwa kwaye na ebe du wa yaka se eh okay, we asem we by a certain time ago no kwa kebi. Inti mome yen yi sini yen in sin cheng.
1: Mame from Bragana. Bet me yaka se xenophobic xenophobic attacks, you call South Africa a national issue.
2: Yeah.
1: Ghana has say your national issue back when you tanya you do so a seasonal issue.
2: Yeah.
1: Na sa kodia ye musician or kasafa dum so. And also no need to me like I say a political.
2: Yeah.
1: Do you know how different is it for sa kodia to talk about national issues? And South Africans, no more musicians need there woman to me and kasa about national issues.
2: I don't know if you saw what recently happened. I said me see recently and there was this MPP mean Kai what he said vividly. There was this MPP strong spokesperson. I say it was something around Sarkodie issue. Was this Sarkodie? Obisa. Oh, nipa no kwaka ase assembly baaye no. Sa wo na o kaye ho as MPP ni because the person was supporting whatever it is he was supporting at that particular time.
1: Okay.
2: But Felice Sisia na o kwaka against the way you mama. Sa wo ka party no ho o nka party no Sisia no. Akwaye se wo kwaka first no, wo san kwaka na second day better than a different issue.
1: It's you know.
2: Uh-huh.
1: Okay. What the Esther mami release when she was next box because I say maybe some questions in the MKB. MKB Assessi Production.
2: Uh-huh.
0: MKB. Yes, sir.
1: Mamintiwe. Na South Africa France and semi any dia regicano. Any dia Esther cano. Mamintiwe.
0: When you say sir, same way Matina Haka, I think say last week was the last 2 weeks. Matina Haka. I'm a match.
1: That's last 2 weeks. Last week of party.
0: Yeah. Yeah, last 2 weeks, eh? Maka I'm a match be a Mijina.
1: Okay.
0: You know, Ebu Fobio me mupa when it comes to this South African thing they are doing there. Ebu Fobio and Koye. Ghanaians are also angry. A lot of Ghanaians are angry. But maybe my main car Reggie, then I'll come down to that. Reggie is calling because, of course, as a musician, you are the mouthpiece of the people. That is why when a musician sings a song, you were not there when he recorded the song, but that song speaks to your problem. Must be that Papa Yi can. The musicians actually speak for the people. And why are you in the country where they are beating your fellow Africans, stealing from them, raping them? I mean, doing all manner of bad things to other black people in your country because you want them to leave your country. And a musician like you are there and you are quiet. Your president comes out to come and see that he vows to crack down on all these people doing this. And it's like it is beyond his control. He still cannot crack down on these people. The issue is still ongoing. So it is looking like to the world, the whole world say a deliberate attack. In Penny Four number share the number you money the whole country. And number you money number share Jacinta and then Crawfichi and a mooding cause Yasem. Sebi. Yes. In Penny Four Ninana, Yasheda and I plan, and I yin Yashe Jacinta and then Crawford and a moody abroad Sembo Cromo. Because what are you telling me, say, like you, the president, coming out to say, you're going to crack down on these people? Is that difficult for you to do? How difficult is it for you to crack down on these people? Then our person will catch you, you know. So they say, "Won't to me, Anna." Nte yeah, say, "Omo Asheda." Reggie knows what he's calling for.
1: Okay.
0: Say, president, you know, say a bit. He was going to crack down. Don't crack it down. Musician, can't you also say something? Can't you make a song? Can't you do anything for the whole world to see? Say, maybe you are not in support of that thing. We have not seen any authority in South Africa come to do something very, very serious for us to see. So, okay, I am not in support of this. But we hear their presidents come and speak, and some individuals pick phones and say that they are not in support and all that. Now,
1: what do you think, sir, to stopping the influencers from coming out?
0: They support what is going on. The whole South Africa is happy about what is going on, my brother. That is how I'm seeing it.
1: Allegedly,
0: personally, this is how I'm seeing it. Because why can't you? Are you Ghana Krumuha?
1: Bro,
0: Ghana Krumuha, NAABB, sir. And I am President Mahama Bekan say he's going to crack down on these people. Trust me. In 1 week, you will see videos I achieve a man for. Say, I'm going to boo South Africa for it. I'm going to boo strangers. It's easy for it to be done in Ghana. Very easy. In the country I come from, you better choose this here. Into how difficult. South Africa is about twice our population. What's it, the equipment or what it takes to handle such issues? Mimi, who say deliberate? Reggie knows what he's saying. Hey, who say, hey, in okay. What about you, the musicians? Can't you say anything? Must you even be called out before? Are you not seeing what's going on in there? Na me fam bra Ghana krom ha se se obi woni krom na se okun owiao obo na ade ne ye wo ya you want to do something wo president ani wo penyin for say wo weni ebie number 1 wo ye Jesus Christ na assistant into no don't do the same thing to the person so keep quiet na wapini you know wo wapini say me dem nyɛ sa me nyɛ omo bi so they can stay in my country peacefully now when these people goes to play ball na say ye shena na weni agi what kind of hypocritical lifestyle is that. Well, president, they say, "Well, when you be in team, if you know, or no, two wrongs does not make a right." So don't mind. So you don't mind. We say we are elite. We need like we need to into we yes sir. Into name so okobobo and he shene that you are happy. Let me bring
1: it. They're trolls.
0: Trolls. Okay. So is that all the revenge Ghanaians are looking for?
1: Yeah, pay revenge. Yeah.
0: Are you saying
1: I walk out say you need be change?
0: Me, but me bisa wasem. Say, Obi, Eko Kun Obi. Me, sorry for my words. Obi Eko Kun Obi. Na message fan say me kofia me tie me ku obi na me na me ku onipa no na wo su kofia wo te o eye wo de say me ku sa akodipa no. You happy that I killed that person? Me and you, what's the difference? I killed the person and you thank you very much. Now yen ye see South Africa for ye nyom boni bia, but in our hearts we wish them bad. What do I mean by that? Okobobo na ye shena, the whole country as ye deep bro nya.
1: Oh, Dabi, say, to throw someone is different from so, wanting to attack someone.
0: So, this is more MPB. Serious than.
1: One say, ye ne Nigeria for. Ye wo rivalry we wo ye ntimwa. Yesterday ye hu de bia. But exactly, that's what I'm saying. It doesn't mean, say, we would want to hurt the Nigerians. It's just for the trolls and it's just for social media.
0: Is my mic? Okay. Mm-hmm. So Nigerians are not hurting us like what South Africans are doing to us. South Africans are killing us. They are robbing us. They are beating us. Okay? And you bring this down to just a football game. What if they go and play the ball and they win? Are you 50-50? So what if South Africa play and they win? Are we going to cry then? All I'm calling for is that Muntie say, for you to even throw the people like say ya wontino ofelia eye wo de no chere say bibi wo mo eye yen ya, let's stop being hypocrites. Yen pam wo bibi na ye honto ye, there is pain in our hearts. That is what is making us celebrate their failure.
1: Dem mo na e bufu enye pain dia sa, they are not worth our energy.
0: You sure? No,
1: they are not worth.
0: Are you sure?
1: No,
0: the whole Ghana was happy. And I was amazed. Let me be say,
1: actually the whole Africa was happy.
0: Yeah.
1: Because me person you're sending a certain message, say what you guys are doing.
0: Okay, so let me ask you something. Please be honest with this one. Football, you're two-sided. Anything can happen.
1: Yeah.
0: What if South Africa goes to play the ball and they win? The whole Africa, are you gonna cry?
1: That'd be nothing. I know there was just to troll them. You know. All I am
0: calling for is that we should stop being hypocrites, okay? South Africa, they are being straight. They don't want us in the country and they don't want us. Nobody is stopping them.
1: No, but we are better than them.
0: You think so?
1: So we have to do better than them.
0: Come on.
1: What say I say? Say, Sebiu, obi e jare won put kind of say atichimu. If you are better than the person, on joining the panel atachimu and train say me I am moving at the channel channel, Dabi. It's no, yeah, Ghana for yeah, level one, you in intellectuals, it is way beyond them. It's na, Obia and Peso Obe support, he say we should, you know, sack them as well. No, meaning, say, Kofo Krumha. I think so this week, me who video be saying Kofo be a demonstration, be near there, say almost South Africa for no so enko, right? But in this, sorry, Kake, Eka say, because. Yes, I will chrome on us. Yes, we are retaliate. There are a lot of pros and cons. Exactly. Two wrongs doesn't make a right. And there are a lot of pros and cons. I will say, yes, Shanya Mabibri. Mebao, Ghana must go see what Nigeria. Nigeria must go be see what Ghana.
3: Yes.
1: Nigeria must go see.
3: Long time. Find out right now. Long time. We did the same to them. We sacked Nigerians. They went. And they are back here.
1: Exactly. Yes, because you sack South Africa for now. It doesn't end it. This is not the first time.
3: So we give them a dose of their own.
1: This is not the first time these attacks are happening. You know, right?
3: Yeah.
1: Attacks when you and then they shas you. What shows say yes, sack you or more and a bit season margin.
3: Hold on. What do you think Reggie is calling for? Think deeper. Why do you think Reggie is calling for the musicians to at least say something? So Bianca Shekra, I mean, let's be serious about this. Ye queen, mon presidency, you be crack it down. Your people are misbehaving all over. Yeah, fan say you the musician, when you be, you've gone across the world. What are you also saying? Why do you think Reggie is calling for that? We are being some will. Ye jaja home ye tete so keke.
1: But Reggie is calling for the musicians
3: to at least say something.
1: But Onka say Ghana.
3: He did not say. Those were not his words. Where it's directed at. Think about it. Why is it okay? Or say okay, yo yate adiye no koso. He knows they will come after him. So see, before you come after him, go check out who he is.
1: So this is a more amicable, you know, way of settling this than their workers and young family woman. Don't you think so?
3: We should pummel them because
1: don't you think Sir Reggie any more amicable way of settling this
3: How do you want me to sound like Reggie?
1: So, what did Reggie the Airbnb in America say?
3: No,
1: they are two different.
3: Do you think say oh, music singers, guys, go and sing about the issue happening?
1: But Reggie can one thing,
3: yeah.
1: And I was woke a different thing. That's why I want to.
3: Me pacho, can you tell what Reggie said? Can you bring it back?
1: Reggie, that's someone I walk and say.
3: Yeah.
1: Why are the influencers and the
3: musicians,
1: quiet about it? Yes. Why are they quiet?
3: Thank you.
1: And I want your walk and say yes. Sashi or Musubi.
3: A question that you be saying no. Why are you quiet? If we am fan say, am fan say. You don't support what is going on. Me and you, we are musicians. We are loud. Why are you quiet if you do not support it?
1: Per wow knowledge, why are they quiet?
3: Because they support it. Yes.
1: That's a whole impression. On the said, yes. Quiet because
3: they support it. What's in us? See, okay. Before you presented the case, what's in us? Because you're not saying why you're doing it indirectly. Just say what you're doing. Just say

0: Listen to what the lady say.
1: Jacinta, the South African, not
0: yes.
1: The comedian.
0: Yes, Ghana ni be menim catcher and say, Uncle Ghana. Na okwa DSTV in Suho, ombitimi ako ye bina. The people don't care.
1: Okay.
0: They know, say, they have entities in our countries. They know the everything that's going to happen. They know. Oh boy, DSTV didn't say, go to your country. DSTV is there. It has employed Ghanaians and blah, blah, blah.
1: Let's leave the brands out, you know. So, nah.
0: She mentioned it. Yeah. Yeah. Boy,
1: I'm saying no. On the platform.
0: I'm saying, yes, you're going to attack your movie. They don't care. That's what they are telling us. Now, Shehu, your boy, yeah, sure. When I said the whole Africa was against them, do you know what the lady came to see?
1: I don't know, Lydia, I'm publicity. Oh, microphone off. Many time, I remember that South African lady no publicity. And you know, they are working after the game, no, or no one asked someone. Nana Prempe, Nana, my mean, say, oh, now, send me publicity via, but the Ghanaian musicians now, Jacinta, not someone, or can they? Men, you know, cry. Nana, me patro. Set production na mintiu.
2: Kovi.
1: Minya.
2: What publicity be a farmer na na prep?
1: Me de be ma ododo. Me de be ma ododo. Cause
2: Kovi uni mebi.
1: Minya.
2: Me beze me yes some critical submission be.
1: Okay.
2: Just spare me 2 minutes.
1: Production yes set ana.
2: Yes set.
1: Ana me yes skirmishes.
2: Eh yeah.
1: Okay.
2: Production. Yeah.
1: Okay.
2: Uni mse. Oko South Africa, we're a little background. Now, Oko South Africa, those times between 1948.
1: Okay.
2: About time 1948.
1: It was yet, send our car 40, no. 1948. That's right. Nanayanko.
2: Between 1948 and 1994, it was almost apartheid, you know.
1: Aye.
2: Oh, we were 1994.
1: Yeah.
2: Now, between 1948, you know. Na your baby was South Africa from Bantustan.
1: Mm.
2: Na Bantustan no. Na e ye krobia.
1: Omo din so ni omo ho na mse.
2: Bantustan.
0: Na Bantustan as it is.
2: Bantustan no. Na omo ye South African so.
1: Okay.
2: Na unse during the apartheid regime no government no. Mro funny ye say omo ye Bantustans no. Omo ye almost 70% black South Africans.
1: Okay.
2: Number of funny year, let me say less 30%.
1: Okay.
2: But sa particular government na apartheid government na mro fono na na omo rule no. Omo ye se obi biara oye Bantustan no. Na omo shede ni political rights.
1: Okay.
2: Na yempesa ye de South African citizenship. Ebema
1: no.
2: So om South Africans ewo kunim tias mu. Ninja me build if ha ne bana se. Me besi tifu nyina huni se. South Africa for sade no moye no. Sebe. Omu ye nkurase fo papa papa.
3: Thank you very much.
2: Omu ye nkurase fo number 1. Me ye key people be Ephraim. Enyo mu nyina. Padodo na ye nkurase fo omu ni momechi. Anaso mu refi omechi. Na time number of for no show omoso no. Omo ye se omo te komu ho fo no South Africans dominate 70%. But the apartheid government no, they were refusing to recognize the black South Africans there even as South African.
1: Okay.
2: Can you imagine the irony of it?
0: Nonsense.
2: Say yati Ghana ha Bruni OBDS or on and so yeah yeah Ghana for a dozen no. Because appetites are a buying South time, you know. No much as a South African for no, not Omufi tribes, mu. It be a Zulu, it be a Shusa. Inti, they were recognizing them be, from their tribes.
1: It be a Zuma.
2: Inti, Yempesi, be from Kazomi, a South African. Inti, no, a South African,
1: by their tribes.
2: By their tribe. Okay. They don't want to recognize them by
1: South Africans.
2: South Africans.
1: Okay.
2: Now, Shadia. Bantustan no, edu baby no, Bantustan ya so kokomuwa development ya poor, unhia adokro omo. 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

0: Now, me coming, I just want to wrap up quickly. Now, Bantusta, Hano, na ye war resort be a year friend of Sun City. Avete, baby, I'm in common and corner. Now, there was a resort, hotel resort, me, near for Sun City.
1: Okay.
0: Now, it may be do ye Sun City for during the apartheid. Now, the black South Africans, omo mu ye South Africa for Ankasa, baby, for no, omo kuntia abayano. Na sa Sun City, Hano, hotel, Hano, omo ye show be. Concert we now concert no mo ye no omo inviting kofu to say Elton John mo Rod Stewart Ray Charles mo
1: okay
0: now mo ye concert no but Mali mo no mo invite yo mo but Mali ne Lucky Dube and a lot of great African musicians including world musicians
1: okay
0: omo ye concert no in fact UN eba out e can say this cultural concert they should boycott it
1: okay
0: to UN. That is United Nations United Development, Nations. You know. Yeah. I'm about to say, concerts, you know, these musicians, I'm on boycott it. But, you know, musicians, we to say, Elton John, mo, any Rod Stewart, mo, I'm on bo show, no. No, I'm bo show, yeah, you know, when you see, yeah. People like Stevie Wonder, Bob Marley, any great musicians, by out, ebe chanyum, e diomatem, against the Argentina, I'm treaty, black, South African, sa, monion to four. Yeah, invite him, Brony Bantustan, Hona, here, hotel, now, Brony Ranano, on your show, no, or invite a musician, Amuko Bo show, no. So people like Bob Marley, they rose against it,
1: okay.
0: And Stevie Wonder, and they even made songs. Why am I saying this here? Sure. South African, they are part of the AU, Amuka African Union, no.
2: Of course.
0: Now, oh, Shet Records, man, Amu joining African Union as at 1944.
1: Okay.
0: Time, pepper, pa, apartheid, no. Abatai no e baby ye no.
1: Okay.
0: Na se South Africa for can AU ho. No mo can UN ho.
1: Meba o. Abatai no earlier o ka say baby ye 94,
0: right? Okay, I stand to be corrected. Yes, 94. Uh-huh. Thank you. 94. Enti amo join AU no so around the same time.
1: Okay.
0: Na se sisi ya no South Africa for omo can AU ho. Then na AU e kan fa de no. Then na UN kafadi, you know. When him say Okai News and Portals, baby, Ghana government and other Nigerian government, you are petitioning AU and the UN to address this matter. Why they have to come out and speak against what South Africans are doing? Why am I saying this, Kofi? Near Reggie Rockstone Kano, aye, historical, a sida, aye, no kwe. If Reggie Rockstone is standing as a musician, we want to announce to the South Africans, say, a time came, they needed musicians to compose music. Some of them, you know, back to say, choir and bro, for you, you know, omunyai. And the young kofo, I'm about Bob Marley, we had great people coming out. Aye to me, aye, sanya mano. Nene, dia, sadia, no koso, aye, the xenophobic attacker. Their musicians are not ready. Their musicians are not ready to come out, with that. So in fact, Reggie Rockstone or every right to speak as a musician. And you see, I want to also emphasize United Nations Development Program, no. A program be almost to me a concert.
1: Yeah.
0: Among these musicians. I believe, sir, on the cultural department, they should come out.
1: Okay.
0: Now almost to me bring it up a big statement. And the Ghana, you know, you to fight is a stone boy in the circle. They want Omone and Caspar Novest. Caspar Novest, right?
1: Omne
0: South Africans, wa born yum.
1: Yeah.
0: Inti ane se bibi sa koswa. Are you sure say you're musicians? Inti, si sa ye Mr. Kofi. Say you're A-list artist. Omina show South Africa. Should they go?
1: And they're individual decision, but uja decision ni mami amenko.
0: You shouldn't.
1: Yeah.
0: Because Adina is political. It's any coin, sir. Say, even a net. And I'm telling you, sir, there's no way, I'm sure, as what has happened, there's no way any recognizable institution, between my award show or music concert in South Africa. Because most musicians, they will not go. Now, you answer your stating or plan B, I say, no Ghanaian musician. Unsena yesini trafo no mutu mi cause South Africa eko chitwa nyama eno mu ye nyama eno mu so mutu mi ba ba ye workshops some of the chance ni trust
1: even the movie producers
0: yeah
1: and you kind of say music video
0: producers. Exactly.
1: No, so much South Africa for more recreational facilities. No, the culture more videos near there.
0: But you see, the point is, the reason why I was say you're refraining, then stepping back from all these cultural exchanges, and this, and say we want to make a bold statement. We are not here attacking omo organizations near there. A tribe or Ghana. But I can say, your musicians, your footballers, your global icons, your post channel, which I'm going to say, near South Africa for you, neither here nor there.
1: Okay.
0: In cha.
1: Okay.
0: And your fate. And your time. Sana me pese.
1: Okay. Esther, what's your worry about?
2: Yeah, Nana Prempe Kaye concerning the fact that when they were in crisis, they needed other African countries to come up and then speak or sing against. Recently, NKB Kasa or say football asem na. There was this after we Mexico and South Africa match. A South African came up and then the person was saying they don't need any African country supporting Ghana or supporting South Africa because Ochinebi. And also, so they want to win on their own. Which shows how down they think. Like, say, to me, drinks are not just a wild drink with cheap.
1: Because she's not worth it.
2: Because we formerly knew, African United. And then we love the fact that all Africans unite. Now you hunt
1: a year. Now we want flag now. What is she?
2: So that shows how down they are now. I'm not happy about the xenophobic attacks. And the fact that it didn't start from now, it started way back up. And it has gotten worse, and it is here to get worse since they've decided never to to stop or do anything about it. They are not important people.
1: Okay.
3: See, MKB, my mental last words. I'm not getting my key raw. Abubi yesi moja and pani tirumuda. Ena abua or what won. Yeah, but so uncanipa. Opa crocro na setting. Wiji wini o bekao. This is how they are.
1: Okay.
3: Inti media coming kwanka, we give them a dose. Yes.
1: Okay.
3: Yes.
1: Okay. MKB.
3: That's the language they understand.
1: Ayo. Nana, man pacho manje o last words na yefajumedi.
0: Yeah, can I say also you need the edaho.
1: Okay.
0: Also ma you need edaho. I think Sir Reggie Rockstone wakase ye. Also, no, I believe, sir, we shouldn't go. Me, recently, there was a demonstration. I think sir, some of the social media influencers, some hold here concerning the xenophobic attacks. No?
1: Okay.
0: But unim, sir, do you know the unfortunate thing? Mm-hmm. One of the bloggers, mommy, your convenience, nimbi, no, okoye, no. Now, why are you disappointed?
1: Okay.
0: You better bring to me and show up.
3: This is Ghana. You don't get time for this.
0: I know we don't really care about
1: what I say.
0: You maybe fire. You need time.
1: You need some time. We are better than them. So we like
3: the whole country. Nobody goes.
1: Exactly.
3: You're afraid you cry, uncle.
1: Dabi say yede and ye in Esther Reynolds.
2: Yeah.
1: First in yam kwai.
2: So me de my last words here me din chia kase here comma etiefo na.
1: Okay.
2: Na most especially adult phone na plantain chips phone na and ya kind of saying Hilda's collection na welcome to one media Ethiopia.
1: Okay.
0: Obeni. Media special special hype. We a comma Ante Laboni Junction plantain chips.
4: That's right.
1: Oh, okay.
0: Now Otie and baby will be an and there will be chain beautiful and
1: well packaged
0: plantain chips. In fact, Semunina Mosho Shena In fact, the number ewa ha
1: at the right time.
0: Yeah, the best thing. But Unyana Laboni Junction Plantain Chips. Obe to me contact MKB for open an event. Be our ye be our open beautiful, nice. My friends, where near they?
4: Crispy, fresh
0: plantain chips.
1: Okay,
0: we can get it from Laboni Junction Plantain.

What's your star Reynolds in car? What's your MKB in car? What's your Nana Prempen car? Plan B weekend showbiz. Yeah, the Ning Nego. Yeah, when you see me feeding in the ha. You made your papa king in that, yeah, so. Not sure who see you. But trade your coupon, yeah, don't want.

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0: 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Yeah, any more sa and ejina. 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And ye hair coco, metric tons no bakunwa, a year 16 bucks na. And they at a swa age na 41,392 Ghana cities are. 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Oh, yeah, said ya abey, said ya na or drink a cook ya for whom, and I face said your person or drink go get your funny one pom de one. And obey your pass or bet to your two cocoa and said yes, Fata, ne et me abuam or may yet me a queer anymore. And found one so qua a man said your mouse, I had to swear at the abba for mono. One the one that swear etching one name one. 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Now, about any two judges, I will name in prepare other swedge, a born other than one. 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
0: 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Send ya, say, be a worker, Korea. 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
3: 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And it say or Wadia Chiran in Semu. I say I do way here pa titru and Bembria ya ben abelfo and fierce way and your social media near Dienu. So what the cement and mindset and ye be beer information via Baba to Abevon Tefidian so and I'll be jedi and I will soon ya and I will share any idea be one more who say because of side the cement spirit and I say. Mindset in it. 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
3: 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Covent Jasmine can't tell you, Tiasan and Papano, or dear boo, or dear bat, and to Boba de Sa, when Sabbe can be baby, our consul, Ope Tourism Service, our Udo in Anua. 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
1: Yo, DJ was the one that you.
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1: My name is Sham. Today I'm going to talk about why children need prayer. 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
2: As the Bible reminds us in 1 Thessalonians chapter 5 verse 17, to pray without ceasing. 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
2: 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Be a partner today and your life will be transformed, renewed and restored. In Jesus' mighty name, amen. Children, love prayer. 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Let's all love prayer.
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0: As the Bible reminds us in 1 Thessalonians chapter 5 verse 17, to pray without ceasing. 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

Holy Ghost, the pump, and the Holy Ghost, the pump, and the Holy Ghost, the pump, and the Holy Ghost, the pump.

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0: Pekele masuru brakadabaya. 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Wherever you are, Jesus is there right now. Tonight I was praying and the Lord sounded to me that tell my people that I'm visiting them tonight. And the Lord took me to the book of Matthew chapter 18. Verse 14, I will let a young man, a young boy in the house read for us. And we will open the phone lines and we will pray for people. Brother, Jesus said, we should let you know that he knows you and he has not forgotten about you. Jesus said tonight, he's come to touch you. And even as we are here praying, believe that Jesus is in your room. Jesus is in that hospital bed. Jesus is standing by his spirit. Angels are there. Somebody, you are not alone tonight. Jesus said, tonight I'm touching my people. I don't know what you want Jesus to touch you for. I don't know what you want Jesus to touch you, what the case is about, what the case is. But one thing I want to tell you tonight is that Jesus, tonight, he's come to visit you. Let's hear the voice of the Lord. As a young boy in the house, I came with a young boy that God has called him and has anointed him. Let's hear the voice of the Lord. It's okay. Give us Matthew chapter 8, verse number 14 to 15. Kindly open your mouth. Hallelujah, somebody.
1: Matthew chapter 8, verse 14 to 15.
0: Amen.
1: Now when Jesus had come to Peter's house, he saw his wife, Martha, lying sick with a fever. For 15. So touched her hand, and the fever left her, and she arose and served them.
0: Jesus touched them. Okay, read verse 15 again. And Jesus, when he came to Peter's house, he entered Peter's house. He visited Peter after church service. And the Bible said, when he visited Peter's house, he saw a problem in Peter's house. And the problem happened to be Peter's wife's mother. The wife's mother wasn't good at all. The Bible said the wife's mother is suffering from fever. And Jesus Christ touched her. Masota Libaya. The Bible said as soon as he touched the hand of Peter's mother-in-law, instantly, Makudi Broski Bada, the Bible said the woman became healed. The woman received his strength back. Tonight, as you are hearing the voice of the Lord, which the Bible said the entrance of God's word brings light, we are here to speak the word of God to you. We are here that as you receive the word of God,

0: makola bayadaba. 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Tike, read the scripture again. Matthew chapter number 8, verse 15. Or read verse 14 and 15 again. Let's hear the voice of the Lord.
1: Matthew chapter 8, verse 14 to 15.
0: Amen.
1: Now when Jesus had come to Peter's house,
0: Kadabaya.
1: He saw his wife,
0: Shadabada.
1: Mother laying sick with a fever. Verse 15. So he touched her hand, and the fever left her, and she arose and served them.
0: Anything that has entangled your life, has entangled the life of your husband and wife and children, has entangled your extended family or the nuclear family, the Lord said tonight, he's come to your house. The spirit of Jesus is in your house. The angels are also there. Jesus is touching you tonight. Somebody shout, Jesus.
1: Jesus.
0: Blind Bartimaeus the other day, the Bible said at the gate of Jericho, blind Bartimaeus said, let me shout and call the name Jesus. Blind Bartimaeus said, son of David. But tonight we are calling the name above every other name. The Bible said, blind Bartimaeus called the name son of David with a shout. Tonight we are calling the name Jesus. If you can call the name Jesus, you'll be healed. If you can call the name Jesus, Jesus will turn things around. If you believe Jesus and give your life to Jesus,

anointing. Tonight, by the corporate anointing in this place, the Lord is touching you. He's touching you. He's touching you. All the curses are broken in the name of Jesus.

0: me, I will bless your water.
1: Amen.
0: If you will serve me, I will bless your food.
1: Amen.
0: And I will lift every sickness out of your body.
1: Amen.
0: Somebody, can you shout the name Jesus? Shout
1: Jesus!
0: Jesus. Do you have a song? Do you want to sing a song? Let's give her open the phone line zero. The Spirit of God is touching you wherever you are. The Bible said the anointing breaks the yoke. Jesus carries full of anointing and he's anointed. The Bible said he entered Peter's house and he found out that Peter's wife, mother, is not well at all. She's suffering from fever. And the Bible said that Jesus touched his hand and immediately sickness left her. As we open the phone lines, the same thing will happen to your life. I pray you be on my truth way. Rather than say, concerning Jesus, call Peter, if ye or qua, sorry, Bible's after the church, the synagogue, Jesus, or qua, ye Peter, or ni Peter, echo, ni fear, na Bible, say, bro, mudu, mu, say, Peter, yere, emma, me, e yaripa, fever, action, or yen, hoshi, and ye, Bible, say, na Yesu, edin, in sakan, Bible, say, em, prim, prina, ne, hoto, no, me, nimnia, e, how, ni, achichiro, ya, rear down, 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Hallelujah, somebody. Namasa Edi Ayahoma Trophy Edema 0551 65 65 65 65 65 65 65 65 65. I repeat the number again 0551 65 65 65. You can call on that number 0551 65 65 65. Thank you. Another line, phone line. Zero five five zero five five zero. You want to call the numbers? Okay, you can call the numbers. The young man, I came. The young boy, I came. So call the numbers.
1: 0551 65 65 65.
0: Kadabaya baya.
1: And we also have 0551 65 66 56.
0: So between my friends, I want to pray. Call the numbers again and let's pray for people. Matu lebada.
1: 0551 65 65 65 0551 65 66 56.
0: Again for the last time, then we pray.
1: The phone lines are 0551 65 65 65.
0: Sabre do fo betima freda sauma trofoya edia tujene ya bo empire edia ma sabre bibibia ubia mpeso kan we di meka se urade yesu ene anaje urade ni achichire me edime atumpu chire bie mo urade abraye pompa e papa sane me prekope. 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There is a headache pain. 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There is this headache pain. Ah, the four would tear me, Sabre. There is this addict pain, it repaye be. I will sue your Hushenye. Me bo empire bet me afraid, but I pray for you. Be beer or would tipaye beer a banana sokra was so left in there. We had a left ear. Oh, yeah, we are a mu ya we are. Obisu was so listen carefully. Was so and framokra banana was so ya we are Hushenye. Etipaye, etipaye. 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Ubetima Fresabri, we pray for you. The headache pain, Jesus is healing you tonight. The ear, asono, emuya weya, from Obokra wound to me. Uti empire with this week, you know, Uti power, a on and off. A radicia bomb, Pai Sabre, Betty Afre, I'm on through for 0551 656565. Another number is 0551 656656. Sabre Ufre Eduba Bompa Sabre. Me passia bo empire edima a ye obi bia or yare. Sabre the bia would be a Mr. Kadimichi. Call the numbers and let's pray for people.
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0: 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body who has become so weak in the spirit we pray that Jesus touch your body so in spirit Jesus touch you right now as you receive the word of God and believe that if Jesus healed Peter's mother-in-law, then tonight he's healing you. As you believe Jesus is touching you, indeed you will be healed tonight. And Jesus didn't say cancro for be bra omotia. Numbness. When I say yana when I say no Jesus Edin said every numbness. A ya won sa a yana 83. When I say 83, now when I saw a pija, a radi didn't say count and the anaji with Jesus Christ demon. Yes, it didn't say a count sabre. Jesus is touching you tonight. Kadaba shadaba. Your life will never be the same. Maraku shadabaya. Your life will never be the same. Somebody shout amen.
1: Amen.
0: Your life will never be the same. Somebody shout Jesus. Somebody shout thank you, Jesus. A dear beer block open so for a dear beer hinder your calling. A dear beer hinder any call be a person come through Ember. We break that thing that let the call whoever want to call for us to pray for him or her. Let that thing be broken, let that thing be lifted, let calls that need to come in, and we pray for you in the name of Jesus. Mesan so afra huma telephone bim 0551 betimi afra be bom paya mo sabre yesu de den se kan wo bebe bia wo bia yare dom bia da osu bia yesu de den se ka wen da na jay en fa ho yare akra da osu huma telephone is 0551 6565 0551 6565. Another number 0551 656656. 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
0: Eradi Yesu.
1: Eradi Yesu.
0: Enana
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0: J. Eradi Fonsakaya. 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
1: I'm a true one who bet me a cos of a friend and back of a friend. Metis Banakati 0551 656 5656 0551 656 6656. Who are crank coyaria? Matisse phone line still will be ringing, but and go through Matisse be a bump pump pump. When you bet me a cos of a friend, crank coyaria be a bonnet for a dia two trimo. A radiation didn't say council, but the calls are coming, but it's not going through. Hello. Good evening.
2: Good evening.
1: Hello, good evening. Kedaba Shadaba. I think we have problem with the phone calls now because Matisse and Crawford. Yesterday didn't say come. Man, you will be doing for a fine. The Lord is touching you wherever you are. Crown cry Arabia. Crown cry Arabia. Crown cry Yare Biodia. Maybe boss a canal number 0551 656 6656. 0551 656 6656 0551 656 6656. Rather than say cow crown cry a beard that would trim say a year two more a year yaribinama would tip pile a radi a jinny in every would trim a radius one above was a nana jomo mayo juma maloko broski balabade wasua eya wozia erade de nse ka aso no yemfase kan kan aso no erade de nse kan aso enana je. The Lord is healing you every thing in the ear, anything that the ear needs to be fixed, receive it by the name Jesus. Kadabaya baya. Peter says, silver and gold we have none. In the name of Jesus, rise up and walk. And Nana Jia can the same thing at the church. See, can you tell anybody what you should demo? Aya asubia, emu aya wisha, emu tutu, ye bumpire, sir, what you should demo asutia ye ne.

0: be healed tonight in the name of Jesus. 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Sefa unsa kame nsa slow Jesus touch my hand. The Bible said and Jesus touched the hand of Peter's mother-in-law. And the Bible said instantly Peter's mother-in-law became healed. Tonight Jesus is touching your palm. He's touching your hands. Jesus is healing your hands from every curse. From tonight, as Jesus has touched your hands, tonight, whatever you receive will turn into gold. Whatever you receive will multiply in the name of Jesus. Whatever you do with your hand, the Lord will bless you for tonight. Weeping may endure for a night, but the Lord said that joy comes in the morning. Very soon, you will see your life being 100% complete. Amen. Tomorrow by this time, you have a testimony. Tomorrow by this time, you have a testimony. Because Amen. You have called the name of Jesus Christ. Because you have believed the name of Jesus Christ. The other day, the book of John, the Bible said, in the book of John chapter 8, verse 36, the Bible said, if Jesus set you free, you are free indeed. Yesu jiwa wajo prekope. I wish so demo and nana G. May come for Jesus, Emma and nana Jesus, only under for some for whom Jesus and yet to make an affair whom Jesus. Debia Kaza Yesu ba Yesu catching a sian for the say na or co no besanswaba. Our Bible said there were angels standing among them, and the angels said to them, as you see the sun go, your master goes up ascending, so you will see him ascending one day. Only under for Mamma beyond that, I'll say salvation be in your mamma beyond that. I'll say, Yasum Christo, Asum Christo, I you wish. Mamma beyond that, I'll say, heaven be in your mamma against on that. I'll say, oh, Ochina Messes, I'll repent tomorrow. Then tomorrow comes, you said, I'll repent next week. Next week comes, you say, I'll repent next year. Brother, sister, mama, papa, this is the time. Menuba bompire, and I'm a lead you to Christ. Men fentia grow, fan any bre. Don't play with your salvation. Will you be so out do Christo? And so a year boning kitten kitten boning kitwebi and bonne awoodo at the crow. Bibi aya chronic sin aya boni beer sa boni ni wun to me enjoy sa boni ne e how Yesu enana ji enuntina Yesu se on sra enkrofo woman efie Yesu sra enana ji. You are being visited by Jesus. Jesus has visited you. He's right there. The angels are also there. They are ministering to you. Enana ji unfa huma Christo anawa yembro wa Christo mwame pesen ya mebe kan obe kan dimetri ne erade denin Sabekam, the rather bet your papa. Bible says, so pay my carbonia. Me mammy, me papa, minia bema, minia bao tieme, me bao tieme, Bible so pay my carbonia. Oya no cref for prepare for Yanko Ponce, whom I brought for any. No cry for any prayer and coupons or the Ubani Chow. The Bible said if you confess your sins, he's faithful and just to forgive you all your unrighteousness. And Nana Junior Meme or another for men or potokas and masanso ayano a ye chimo, baby and wuchimo, and baby will be a mount sasa sabri as a sign of why you're ready. Koda bashada badiata. Father, when I say this, wherever you are, say after me. Kase Radi Yesu. Enana jiboni ya mayibi ya fatusabeng. 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Na Radi Yesu bedihini wa makumem. 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I wish she sued him. Cause amen.
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0: 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I want to pray also in the English language. Say, dear Father,
1: I
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1: Wash me with your blood.
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1: And clean my hands.
0: Write my name.
1: Write my name.
0: In the book of life.
1: In the book of life.
0: Breathe on me.
1: Breathe on me.
0: The Holy Spirit.
1: The Holy Spirit.
0: I receive the Holy Spirit.
1: I receive the Holy Spirit.
0: From today.
1: From today.
0: From tonight.
1: From tonight.
0: I give my heart to you.
1: I give my heart to you,
0: Use
1: Lord Jesus.
0: Use me, Lord Jesus.
1: Use me, Lord Jesus.
0: As vessel of honor.
1: As vessel of honor.
0: In Jesus' name.
1: In Jesus' name.
0: We thank you for writing our name in the book of life.
1: We thank you for writing our name in the book of life.
0: And we thank you that you are using us from tonight.
1: And we thank you for using us tonight.
0: Somebody shout, thank you, Jesus.

0: us. Oh, Shalaba Rikabadosha. Next week, the Fuedi Jumedian Besanso Abreu, and your phone line is not problem. I only calls never to me by Fache, but rather than in Saka or Baby Pia will be here. Next week, same time, 9, 10 p.m. to 11 p.m. Ye din aye de bajumedia su a love prayer. Love prayer. Radio ministry. Love. Edini a love prayer. Do empire. Pe empire. Love prayer. Do empire. Love prayer. Na enam se ba radio sun ti friend love prayer radio ministry. Yes, answer your prayer lines are de bompire. You can join us. You can call us. And you can join us. Oko Facebook type Love Prayer Radio Ministry. Ube hu prayer sections in yina. And I juna un tuminda. Ube timi ako be one of our prayer sections. You pray with us and you be filled with the Spirit of God. And Amen. Burdens will be lifted and curses will be lifted.
1: Amen.
0: And you be free. Because the Bible said, if Jesus set you free, you are free indeed. And Nana Jesus, me cheer myself with Penny Reverend Dr. Ebo Abeka Daniels, Nehokanfon, Lady Marilyn Abeka Daniels, and Nebushia, Yasansu Chia, Sorin Penny Funina, and leaders of the church, leaders of the church, leaders of the church, leaders of the church, leaders of the church, it should be beer, a Sansu, a show be beyond crying, so we are sorry beer qua, Namia, too much, number assemblies of God committed three. Na era de ebe job recope na ya wachechere fo metro na miasem na wenya totality of salvation sabre ichia eye ya wofo mesem siskes mesem asma ichia eye juma ye fo jina esansu ichia flu sanitary bad mesem sis abedo Florence Abed and Stefan Abedo nyamishram ichia mesem sis we see lady promise all the way London ichia obi and support I'm with my chair Reverend Steve Mensa powerhouse prayer ministry welcome to 11 it's here a plan B FM it's here a dog and an impenny for you madam Eunice Nami Ishra DJ was Nami Ishra ticket Trump quick Samuel is here and on a knocking kind Nami Kopon Asamed my God Richard bless you Trump quick Samuel question Lord the Lord increased the anointing tonight what you have received is heavy and your life will never be the same. What's wrong with you? Na mission I was out here. Nemo me cow say radinko strike a sea also. In condu be a papa, a re be radded in a sacam. Embra ye free studio, I mean jam pire, but because Mumu be moa, a samu bomb pire, Mucoso bo up to 12 o'clock. Gra, ne radiko so young, which will be near complete healing, complete freedom. Senior Bayer next week, your barber to me a fray, a jan dancing, a mission. Jesus Edo Pa. Yensu Edo, Love Prayer Radio Ministry. Yensu Edo, next week, exactly 10 p.m. to 11 p.m. We'll come on your way. Jesus loves you. Bye-bye.
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5: 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Children, love prayer. Women, love prayer. 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
6: 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Today I'm going to talk about why children need prayer. 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